0: Weather Service in Wakefield has issued a Central Caroline County, Northwestern Henrico County, Northwestern King William County, Central Hanover County, until 8:30 p.m. At 7:49 p.m., severe thunderstorm was located over Randolph-Macon College, moving east at 30 miles per hour. Hazard, 60 miles per hour wind gusts. Source, radar indicated. Impact, expect damage to trees and power lines. This severe thunderstorm will be near Ashland and Randolph-Macon College around 7:55 p.m. Hanover around 8 p.m. Mingahite around 8:15 p.m. Other locations impacted by the severe thunderstorm include Enfield, Hanover Airport, Gumtree, Goodall, Elmont, Etna Mills, Epworth, Longdale, Gilman, and Calno. For your protection, move to an interior room on the lowest floor of a building. Please report severe weather by calling 757-899-2415, posting to the National Weather Service Wakefield Facebook page, or using X at NWS Wakefield, VA.
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0: issued a severe thunderstorm warning for southeastern Henderson County in western North Carolina, southwestern Polk County in western North Carolina, north central Greenville County in upstate South Carolina until 8:45 p.m. Eastern Daylight Time. At 7:51 p.m. Eastern Daylight Time, a severe thunderstorm was located 5 miles southwest of Hendersonville or near Flat Rock, moving southeast at 10 miles per hour. Hazard, 60 miles per hour wind gusts and quarter-size hail. Source, radar indicated. Impact, minor hail damage to vehicles is expected. Expect wind damage to trees and power lines. Locations impacted include Hendersonville, Flat Rock, Laurel Park, Saluda, Pleasant Ridge State Park, Valley Hill, Tuxedo, North Saluda Reservoir, Crab Creek, and East Flat Rock. For your protection, move to an interior room on the lowest floor of a building. Please report damaging winds, hail, or flooding to the National Weather Service by calling toll-free 1-800-267-8101 or by posting on our Facebook page or post it to X using hashtag NWSGSP. Storms should describe the event and the specific location where it occurred. Repeating, a severe thunderstorm warning has been issued until 8:45 p.m. Eastern Daylight Time for the following counties in North Carolina, Henderson and Polk, and Greenville, South Carolina.
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0: Service in Wakefield has issued a severe thunderstorm warning for South Central Caroline County, Northwestern Henrico County, Northwestern King William County, Central Hanover County, until 8:30 p.m. At 7:49 p.m., severe thunderstorm was located over Randolph-Macon College, moving east at 30 miles per hour. Hazard, 60 miles per hour wind gusts. Source, radar indicated. Impact, expect damage to trees and power lines. This severe thunderstorm will be near Ashland and Randolph-Macon College around 7:55 p.m. Hanover around 8 p.m. Mingrelike around 8:15 p.m. Other locations impacted by the severe thunderstorm include Enfield, Hanover Airport, Gumtree, Goodall, Elmont, Etna Mills, Epworth, Longdale, Gilman, and Cowno. For your protection, move to an interior room on the lowest floor of a building. Please report severe weather by calling 757-899-2415, posting to the National Weather Service Wakefield Facebook page, or using X at NWS Wakefield, VA.
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0: The National Weather Service in Wakefield has issued a special marine warning for Chesapeake Bay from Little Creek, Virginia to Cape Henry, Virginia, including the Chesapeake Bay Bridge Tunnel, Chesapeake Bay from New Point Comfort to Little Creek, Virginia, James River from JRB to HRBT, including the Elizabeth River, until 9:15 p.m. At 8:19 p.m., strong thunderstorm was located over Sewell's Point, moving east at 20 knots. Hazard, wind gusts to 40 knots. Source, radar. Impact, small craft could be damaged in briefly higher winds and suddenly higher waves. Locations impacted include Chesapeake Bay Bridge Tunnel, First Island Bay Bridge, Cape Henry, Thimble Shoals, Hampton Roads Bridge Tunnel, Hampton River Inlet, Hampton Flats, Fisherman's Island, Willoughby Bay, Sewell's Point, Little Creek, Fourth Island Bay Bridge, Cape Henry Wreck, and Lynnhaven. Move to safe harbor until hazardous weather passes.
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0: The National Weather Service in Sterling, Virginia has issued a severe thunderstorm warning for central Anne Arundel County in central Maryland, northeastern Prince George's County in central Maryland until 9 p.m. At 8:20 p.m., a severe thunderstorm was located over Crofton, moving east at 25 miles per hour. Hazard, 60 miles per hour wind gusts. Source, radar indicated. Impact, damaging winds will cause some trees and large branches to fall. This could injure those outdoors, as well as damage homes and vehicles. Roadways may become blocked by downed trees. Localized power outages are possible. Unsecured light objects may become projectiles. Locations impacted include Bowie, Annapolis, Crofton, Mayo, Naval Academy, Magothy River, Dobbins Island, Severn River, Pinehurst, Gibson Island, Sillery Bay, Severna Park, Odonton, Arnold, Lakeshore, Parole, Millersville, Londontown, Edgewater, and Cape St. Clair. For your protection, move to an interior room on the lowest floor of a building. Large hail, damaging wind, and continuous cloud-to-ground lightning are occurring with this storm. Move indoors immediately. Lightning is one of nature's leading killers. Remember, if you can hear thunder, you are close enough to be struck by lightning.
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0: National Weather Service in Sterling, Virginia has issued a storm in Arundel County in central Maryland, northeastern Prince George's County in central Maryland until 9 p.m. At 8:20 p.m., a severe thunderstorm was located over Crofton, moving east at 25 miles per hour. Hazard, 60 miles per hour wind gusts. Source, radar indicated. Impact, damaging winds will cause some trees and large branches to fall. This could injure those outdoors, as well as damage homes and vehicles. Roadways may become blocked by downed trees. Localized power outages are possible. Unsecured light objects may become projectiles. Locations impacted include Bowie, Annapolis, Crofton, Mayo, Naval Academy, Manganese River, Dobbins Island, Severn River, Pinehurst, Gibson Island, Sillery Bay, Severna Park, Odenton, Arnold, Lakeshore, Parole, Millersville, Londontown, Edgewater, and Cape St. Clair. For your protection, move to an interior room on the lowest floor of a building. Large hail, damaging wind, and continuous storm. Move indoors immediately. Lightning is one of nature's leading killers. Remember, if you can hear thunder, you are close enough to be struck by lightning. Repeating, a severe thunderstorm warning has been issued in Arundel, Maryland.
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0: service in Greenville, Spartanburg has issued a severe thunderstorm warning for South Central Henderson County in western North Carolina, northern Greenville County in upstate South Carolina, northeastern Pickens County in upstate South Carolina, until 9:30 p.m. Eastern Daylight Time. At 8:28 p.m. Eastern Daylight Time, a severe thunderstorm was located 14 miles south of Hendersonville, or near Pleasant Ridge State Park, moving south at 20 miles per hour. Hazard, 60 miles per hour wind gusts and half-dollar size hail. Source, radar indicated. Impact, minor hail damage to vehicles is expected. Expect wind damage to trees and power lines. 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Your message should describe the event and the specific location where it occurred. Repeating, a severe thunderstorm warning has been issued until 9:30 p.m. Eastern Daylight Time for the following county, Henderson, North Carolina, and the following counties, in South Carolina, Greenville and Pickens.
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0: The National Weather Service in Greenville, Spartanburg has issued a severe thunderstorm warning for South Central Henderson County in western North Carolina, northern Greenville County in upstate South Carolina, northeastern Pickens County in upstate South Carolina, until 9:30 p.m. Eastern Daylight Time. At 8:28 p.m. Eastern Daylight Time, a severe thunderstorm was located 14 miles south of Hendersonville, or near Pleasant Ridge State Park, moving south at 20 miles per hour. Hazard, 60 miles per hour wind gusts and half-dollar size hail. Source, radar indicated. Impact, minor hail damage to vehicles is expected. Expect wind damage to trees and power lines. Locations impacted include Greer, Taylors, Berea, Travelers Rest, Slater Marietta, Paris Mountain State Park, Tigerville, Lake Robinson, Pleasant Ridge State Park, and Jones Gap State Park. 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Your message should describe the event and the specific location where it occurred. Repeating, a severe thunderstorm warning has been issued until 9:30 p.m. Eastern Daylight Time for the following county, Henderson, North Carolina, and the following counties, in South Carolina, Greenville and Pickens.
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0: National Weather Service in Wakefield has issued a severe thunderstorm warning for the east central city of Norfolk in southeastern Virginia, the northwestern city of Virginia Beach in southeastern Virginia, until 9:15 p.m. At 8:36 p.m., severe thunderstorm was located over Norfolk International, or near Virginia Wesleyan University, moving east at 15 miles per hour. Hazard, 60 miles per hour wind gusts. Source, radar indicated. Impact, expect damage to trees and power lines. This severe thunderstorm will be near Virginia Beach around 8:40 p.m. Other locations impacted by the severe thunderstorm include Bayside, Oceana, and North Virginia Beach. For your protection, move to an interior room on the lowest floor of a building. Please report severe weather by calling 757-899-2415, posting to the National Weather Service Wakefield Facebook page, or using X at NWS Wakefield, VA.
1: This emergency warning message has been broadcast for your safety. 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

0: The National Weather Service in Mount Holly, New Jersey, has issued a severe thunderstorm warning for northern Talbot County in eastern Maryland, southwestern Queen Anne's County in northeastern Maryland, southwestern Kent County in northeastern Maryland, until 9:15 p.m. At 8:34 p.m., a severe thunderstorm was located over Naval Academy, moving east at 30 miles per hour. Hazard, 60 miles per hour wind gusts. Source, radar indicated. Impact, damage to roofs, siding, trees, and power lines is possible. Locations impacted include Centerville, Centerville, Romancoke, Queen Anne, Grassonville, Star, Stephensville, Skitten, Chester, Overton, Rye Mills, Cordova, Carville, Hope, Greenstown, Hillsboro, and Stephensville South. For your protection, move to an interior room on the lowest floor of a building. In addition to large hail and damaging winds, frequent cloud-to-ground lightning is occurring with this storm. Move indoors immediately. Remember, if you can hear thunder, you are close enough to be struck by lightning. Repeating, a severe thunderstorm warning has been issued until 9:15 p.m. for the following counties in Maryland, Kent, Queen Anne's, and Talbot.
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0: National Weather Service in Wakefield has issued a severe thunderstorm warning for southeastern Somerset County in southeastern Maryland, southwestern Worcester County in southeastern Maryland, Accomack County in southeastern Virginia, until 9:30 p.m. At 8:40 p.m., severe thunderstorm was located near Lasonia, or 19 miles southwest of Pocomoke City, moving east at 35 miles per hour. Hazard, 60 miles per hour wind gusts. Source, radar indicated. Impact, expect damage to trees and power lines. This severe thunderstorm will remain over mainly rural areas of southeastern Somerset, southwestern Worcester and Accomack counties, including the following locations: Horntown, Howard, Mapsville, Goodwill, Greenbackville, Saxes, Wallops Island, Temperanceville, Nilsonia, and Shelltown. For your protection, move to an interior room on the lowest floor of a building. Please report severe weather by calling 757-899-2415, posting to the National Weather Service Wakefield Facebook page, or using X at NWS Wakefield, VA.
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0: Service in Wakefield has issued a special marine warning for Chesapeake Bay from Smith Point to Windmill Point, Virginia, until 9:45 p.m. At 8:40 p.m., a strong thunderstorm was located near Watts Island, moving east at 20 knots. Hazard, wind gusts 34 knots or greater. Source, radar. Impact, small craft could be damaged in briefly higher winds and suddenly higher waves. Locations impacted include Watts Island, Lower Bernard Island, Tangier Island, Angler's Reef, and Crisfield. Move to safe harbor until hazardous weather passes.
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0: The National Weather Service in Sterling, Virginia has issued a severe thunderstorm warning for northern St. Mary's County in southern Maryland, northwestern Calvert County in southern Maryland until 9 p.m. At 8:41 p.m., a severe thunderstorm was located over Prince Frederick, moving east at 30 miles per hour. Hazard, 60 miles per hour wind gusts. Source, radar indicated. Impact, damaging winds will cause some trees and large branches to fall. This could injure those outdoors, as well as damage homes and vehicles. Roadways may become blocked by downed trees. Localized power outages are possible. Unsecured light objects may become projectiles. Locations impacted include Prince Frederick, Breezy Point, Flag Harbor, St. Leonard, Huntingtown, Long Beach, Pequosco, Calvert Beach, Barstow, Port Republic, and Dares Beach. For your protection, move to an interior room on the lowest floor of a building. Large hail, damaging wind, and continuous cloud-to-ground lightning are occurring with this storm. Move indoors immediately. Lightning is one of nature's leading killers. Remember, if you can hear thunder, you are close enough to be struck by lightning.
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0: National Weather Service in Sterling, Virginia has issued a special marine warning for Chesapeake Bay from Pools Island to Sandy Point, Maryland. Chesapeake Bay from Sandy Point to North Beach, Maryland. Chester River to Queenstown, Maryland. Eastern Bay until 9:45 p.m. At 8:46 p.m., a severe thunderstorm was located over Magathie River, moving east at 30 knots. Hazard, wind gusts in excess of 48 knots. Source, radar indicated. Impact, boaters could easily be thrown overboard by suddenly higher wind and waves capsizing their vessel. Boats could suffer significant damage in high winds. Locations impacted include Pinehurst, Kent Narrows Bridge, Magathie River, Chester River, Gibson Island, Greenbury Point, Love Point, Naval Academy, Sandy Point State Park, Highland Beach, Baltimore Light, Severn River, Mattapique, Chesapeake Bay Bridge, and Annapolis. Frequent lightning is occurring with this storm. If caught on the open water, stay below deck if possible. Keep away from ungrounded metal objects.
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0: The National Weather Service in Sterling, Virginia has issued a special marine warning for Chesapeake Bay from Pools Island to Sandy Point, Maryland. Chesapeake Bay from Sandy Point to North Beach, Maryland. Chester River to Queenstown, Maryland. Eastern Bay until 9:45 p.m. At 8:46 p.m., a severe thunderstorm was located over Magothie River, moving east at 30 knots. Hazard, wind gusts in excess of 48 knots. Source, radar indicated. Impact, boaters could easily be thrown overboard by suddenly higher wind and waves capsizing their vessel. Boats could suffer significant damage in high winds. Locations impacted include Pinehurst, Canton Narrows Bridge, Magothie River, Chester River, Gibson Island, Greenbury Point, Love Point, Naval Academy, Sandy Point State Park, Highland Beach, Baltimore Light, Severn River, Mattapique, Chesapeake Bay Bridge, and Annapolis. Frequent lightning is occurring with this storm. If caught on the open water, stay below deck if possible. Keep away from ungrounded metal objects.
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0: National Weather Service in Wakefield has issued a severe thunderstorm warning for Southern Chesterfield County, the Colonial Heights, the City of Hopewell, the City of Petersburg, Prince George County, North Central Sussex County in Southeastern Virginia, Northern Dinwiddie County, Southeastern Amelia County, until 9:45 p.m. At 8:53 p.m., severe thunderstorm was located near Manboro, moving east at 40 miles per hour. Hazard, 60 miles per hour wind gusts. Source, radar indicated. Impact, expect damage to trees and power lines. This severe thunderstorm will be near Sutherland around 9 p.m. Matlock around 9:05 p.m. Petersburg and Etchworth around 9:10 p.m. Eastern Daylight Time. Disputanta around 9:30 p.m. Other locations impacted by the severe thunderstorm include Winterpuck, Burgess, Birchett, Addison, Reams, Ammon, Jordan Point Country Club, Petersburg National Battlefield, New Bohemia, and Center Star. For your protection, move to an interior room on the lowest floor of a building. Please report severe weather by calling 757-899-2415, posting to the National Weather Service Wakefield Facebook page, or using X at NWS Wakefield, VA.
1: This emergency warning message has been broadcast for your safety. 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

0: The National Weather Service in Shreveport has issued a severe thunderstorm warning for North Central Jackson Parish, Southern Lincoln Parish, until 8:45 p.m. Central Daylight Time. At 7:59 p.m. Central Daylight Time, a severe thunderstorm was located just north of Grambling, moving southeast at 10 miles per hour. Hazard, 60 miles per hour wind gusts and small hail. Source, radar indicated. Impact, expect damage to roofs, siding, and trees. Locations impacted include Ruston, Grambling, Shudroon, Simsboro, Vienna, and Mount Zion. Seek shelter inside a well-built structure and stay away from windows. The storm is capable of producing damaging winds. Report severe weather to your nearest law enforcement agency or the National Weather Service office in Shreveport. Repeating, a severe thunderstorm warning has been issued until 8:45 p.m. Central Daylight Time for the following parishes in Louisiana, Jackson and Lincoln.
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0: National Weather Service in Wakefield has issued a severe thunderstorm warning for northeastern Somerset County in southeastern Maryland, southeastern Wicomico County in southeastern Maryland, Worcester County in southeastern Maryland, until 10:15 p.m. At 9:13 p.m., severe thunderstorm was located near Princess Anne, moving east at 25 miles per hour. Hazard, 60 miles per hour wind gusts. Source, radar indicated. Impact, expect damage to trees and power lines. This severe thunderstorm will be near Princess Anne, University of Maryland Eastern Shore, and Westover around 9:20 p.m. Snow Hill around 9:50 p.m. Newark around 10 p.m. Other locations impacted by the severe thunderstorm include Bergeron, Oriole, Cokesbury, Fairmount, Upper Hill, Public Landing, Eden, Ironshire, Kingston, and Monocan. For your protection, move to an interior room on the lowest floor of a building. Please report severe weather by calling 757-899-2415, posting to the National Weather Service Wakefield Facebook page, or using X at NWS Wakefield, VA.
1: This emergency warning message has been broadcast for your safety. 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

0: The National Weather Service in Amarillo has issued a severe thunderstorm warning for Cimarron County, northwestern Dallin County, until 9 p.m. Central Daylight Time. At 8:17 p.m. Central Daylight Time, a severe thunderstorm was located over Boy City, moving southeast at 30 miles per hour. Hazard, 60 miles per hour wind gusts. Source, radar indicated. Impact, minor damage to roofs, siding, and trees is possible. Locations impacted include Boy City, Keys, Wheelers, and Felt. For your protection, move to an interior room on the lowest floor of a building. Torrential rainfall is occurring with this storm and may lead to flash flooding. Do not drive your vehicle through flooded roadways. Repeating, a severe thunderstorm warning has been issued until 9 p.m. Central Daylight Time for the following county, Dallam, Texas.
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0: The National Weather Service in Wakefield has issued a severe thunderstorm warning for southwestern Worcester County in southeastern Maryland, northern Accomack County in southeastern Virginia, until 10:15 p.m. At 9:28 p.m., severe thunderstorm was located 9 miles southeast of Pocomoke City, moving east at 25 miles per hour. Hazard, 60 miles per hour wind gusts. Source, radar indicated. Impact, expect damage to trees and power lines. This severe thunderstorm will remain over mainly rural areas of southwestern Worcester and northern Accomack counties, including the following locations: Horntown, Howard, Maxville, Greenbackville, Wallops Island, Temperanceville, Nilsonia, Modest Town, Oak Hall, and Bloxham. For your protection, move to an interior room on the lowest floor of a building. Please report severe weather by calling 757-899-2415, posting to the National Weather Service Wakefield Facebook page, or using VA.
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0: The National Weather Service in Wakefield has issued a severe thunderstorm warning for North Central Somerset County in southeastern Maryland, Wicomico County in southeastern Maryland, Northern Worcester County in southeastern Maryland, until 10:30 p.m. At night, a thunderstorm was located over Hebron, or near Salisbury, moving east at 25 miles per hour. Hazard, 60 miles per hour wind gusts. Source, radar indicated. Impact, expect damage to trees and power lines. This severe thunderstorm will be near Delmar and Delmar around 9:45 p.m. Parsonsburg around 9:50 p.m. Ocean Pines around 10:05 p.m. Other locations impacted by the severe thunderstorm include Bishop, Greenhill, Kapkapenny, Ocean City Municipality, Trinity, Salisbury, Wicomico, East Harville, Ironshire, Eden, and Allen. For your protection, move to an interior room on the lowest floor of a building. Please report severe weather by calling 757-899-2415, posting to the National Weather Service Wakefield Facebook page, or using X at NWS Wakefield, VA.
1: This emergency warning message has been broadcast for your safety. 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

0: The National Weather Service in Amarillo has issued a severe thunderstorm warning for Texas County, southeastern Cimarron County, northern Sherman County, northeastern Dallin County, until 9:30 p.m. Central Daylight Time. At 8:50 p.m. Central Daylight Time, severe thunderstorms were located along a line extending from 4 miles south of Wilburton to 6 miles east of Griggs to 7 miles southeast of Felt, moving east at 45 miles per hour. Hazard, 60 miles per hour wind gusts. Source, radar indicated. Impact, minor damage to roofs, siding, and trees is possible. Locations impacted include Guymon, Stratford, Goodwell, Optima, Eva, Hawk, Griggs, Texoma, and Sturgis. For your protection, move to an interior room on the lowest floor of a building. Repeating, a severe thunderstorm warning has been issued until 9:30 p.m. Central Daylight Time for the following counties in Texas, Dallam and Sherman.
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0: National Weather Service in Wakefield has issued a special marine warning for Chesapeake Bay from New Point Comfort to Little Creek, Virginia, James River from JRB to HRBT, including the Elizabeth River, until 11 p.m. At 10:06 p.m., strong thunderstorm was located near Pocosin, moving east at 25 knots. Hazard, wind gusts 34 knots or greater. Source, radar. Impact, small craft could be damaged in briefly higher winds and suddenly higher waves. Locations impacted include Latimer Shoal, Plantation Light, Thimble Shoals, Pocosin, Crypto Peak Concrete Ships, Hampton Roads Bridge Tunnel, York Spit Reef, Buoy 36A, Hampton River Inlet, Hampton Flats, Bluefish Rock, The Hub, Cabbage Patch, Cape Charles Harbor, and Fourth Island Bay Bridge. Move to safe harbor until hazardous weather passes.
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0: This is a severe thunderstorm warning for Bertie County, Hertford County, and Northampton County, effective until 10:36 p.m.
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0: The National Weather Service in Wakefield has issued a severe thunderstorm warning for northwestern Brady County in northeastern North Carolina, southeastern Northampton County in northeastern North Carolina, southwestern Hereford County in northeastern North Carolina until 10:30 p.m. At 10:06 p.m., severe thunderstorm was located near Ruxobel or near Allender, moving east at 15 miles per hour. Hazard, 60 miles per hour wind gusts. Source, radar indicated. Impact, expects damage to trees and power lines. This severe thunderstorm will be near Allender around 10:10 p.m. Other locations impacted by the severe thunderstorm include Eagletown, Kelford, Earlies, St. John, Conritza, Republican, Millennium, Burden, Proctor's Corner, and Poor Town. For your protection, move to an interior room on the lowest floor of a building. Please report severe weather by calling 757-899-2415, posting to the National Weather Service Wakefield Facebook page, or using X at NWS Wakefield, VA.
1: This emergency warning message has been broadcast for your safety. 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

0: Service in Mount Holly, New Jersey has issued a severe thunderstorm warning for southeastern Sussex County in southern Delaware until 11 p.m. At 10:20 p.m., a severe thunderstorm was located over Dagsboro, or 11 miles southeast of Georgetown, moving east at 20 miles per hour. Hazard, 60 miles per hour wind gusts. Source, radar indicated. Impact, damage to roofs, siding, trees, and power lines is possible. Locations impacted include Millsboro, Dagsboro, Millville, Long Neck, Ocean View, Frankfort, and South Bethany. For your protection, move to an interior room on the lowest floor of a building. Repeating, a severe thunderstorm warning has been issued until 11 p.m. for the following county, Sussex, Delaware.
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0: National Weather Service in Wakefield has issued a special marine warning for coastal waters from Paranor Island to Cape Charles Lake, Virginia, out 20 nautical miles until 11:15 p.m. At 10:22 p.m., strong thunderstorm was located over Shipshoal Inlet, moving east at 15 knots. Hazard, wind gusts 34 knots or greater. Source, radar. Impact, small craft could be damaged in briefly higher winds and suddenly higher waves. Locations impacted include Shipshoal Inlet and Sandshoal Inlet. Move to safe harbor until hazardous weather passes.
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0: The National Weather Service in Wakefield has issued a county in northeastern North Carolina, southeastern Northampton County in northeastern North Carolina, southwestern Hereford County in northeastern North Carolina, until 11:15 p.m. At 10:26 p.m., severe thunderstorm was located near Lewiston Woodville, or near Allender, moving east at 25 miles per hour. Hazard, 60 miles per hour wind gusts. Source, radar indicated. Impact, expects damage to trees and power lines. This severe thunderstorm will remain over mainly rural areas of Birdie, southeastern Northampton and southwestern Hereford counties, including the following locations: Goose Pond, Eagletown, White's Crossroads, Kelford, Earlies, Conritza, Republican, Trap, Burden, and Wake Lawn. For your protection, move to an interior room on the lowest floor of a building. Please report severe weather by calling 757-899-2415, posting to the National Weather Service Wakefield Facebook page, or using X at NWS Wakefield, VA.
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0: The National Weather Service in Amarillo has issued a severe thunderstorm warning for Western Beaver County, Eastern Texas County, Central Hansford County, Ocotee County, until 10:45 p.m. Central Daylight Time. At 9:51 p.m. Central Daylight Time, severe thunderstorms were located along a line extending from near Hooker to 10 miles south of Hardisty to 5 miles northwest of Groover, moving east at 45 miles per hour. Hazard, 70 miles per hour wind gusts and penny-size hail. Source, radar indicated. Impact, expect some tree damage. Damage is likely to mobile homes, roofs, and outbuildings. Locations impacted include Perryton, Spearman, Hooker, Groover, Tyrone, Optima, Hardisty, Wolf Creek Park, Adams, Farnsworth, Boyd, Waka, Flores, Bryan's Corner, Baker, Turpin, and Balco. For your protection, move to an interior room on the lowest floor of a building. Torrential rainfall is occurring with these storms and may lead to flash flooding. Do not drive your vehicle through flooded roadways. Repeating, a severe thunderstorm warning has been issued until 10:45 p.m. Central Daylight Time for the following counties in Texas, Hansford and Ecclesia.
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0: This is a severe thunderstorm warning for Camden County, Currituck County, and Pasquotank County, effective until 11:47 p.m.
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0: The National Weather Service in Wakefield has issued a severe thunderstorm warning for Central Camden County in northeastern North Carolina, Central Pasquotank County in northeastern North Carolina, northwestern Currituck County in northeastern North Carolina, until 11:45 p.m. At 11:02 p.m., severe thunderstorm was located near South Mills, moving east at 15 miles per hour. Hazard, 60 miles per hour wind gusts. Source, radar indicated. Impact, expect damage to trees and power lines. This severe thunderstorm will remain over mainly rural areas of central Camden, central Pasquotank and northwestern Currituck counties, including the following locations: Book Cross, Burnt Mills, Snowden, Pierceville, Tar Corner, Gregory, Sharon, Spence's Corner, Lily, and Sligo. For your protection, move to an interior room on the lowest floor of a building. Please report severe weather by calling 757-899-2415, posting to the National Weather Service Wakefield Facebook page, or using X at NWS Wakefield, VA.
1: This emergency warning message has been broadcast for your safety. 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

0: The National Weather Service in Wakefield has issued a special marine warning for Currid Sound until 12:15 a.m. At 11:10 p.m., strong thunderstorm was located 9 nautical miles west of Knott's Island Bay, moving east at 15 knots. Hazard, wind gusts 34 knots or greater. Source, radar. Impact, small craft could be damaged in briefly higher winds and suddenly higher waves. Locations impacted include Currick Beach Light, Knott's Island Bay, Currick Sound, and Deal Island. Move to safe harbor until hazardous weather passes. Frequent lightning is occurring with this storm. If caught on the open water, stay below deck if possible, keep away from ungrounded metal objects.
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0: miles northwest of Romero, moving southeast at 25 miles per hour. Hazard, 70 miles per hour wind gusts. Source, radar indicated. Impact, expect some tree damage. Damage is likely to mobile homes, roofs, and outbuildings. Locations impacted include Romero. 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Torrential rainfall is occurring with these storms and may lead to flash flooding. Do not drive your vehicle through Peeting. A severe thunderstorm warning has been issued until 11:15 p.m. Central Daylight Time for the following counties in Texas, Hartley and Oldham.
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0: The National Weather Service in Wakefield has issued a severe thunderstorm warning for East Central Camden County in northeastern North Carolina, northeastern Currituck County in northeastern North Carolina, until midnight at 11:20 p.m. Severe thunderstorm was located near Kerala or near Currituck, moving east at 25 miles per hour. Hazard, 60 miles per hour wind gusts. Source, radar indicated. Impact, expect damage to trees and power lines. This severe thunderstorm will be near Kerala around 11:25 p.m. Other locations impacted by the severe thunderstorm include Barco, Coinjock, Poplar Branch, Adelaide, Waterlily, Bertha, and Maple. For your protection, move to an interior room on the lowest floor of a building. Please report severe weather by calling 757-899-2415, posting to the National Weather Service Wakefield Facebook page, or using X at NWS Wakefield, VA.
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0: Field has issued a special marine warning for. Coastal waters from North Carolina-Virginia border to clear Beach Light, North Carolina out 20 nautical miles until 12:45 a.m. At 11:29 p.m. Strong thunderstorm was located over Kirk Beach Light, moving east at 10 knots. Hazard, wind gusts to nearly 50 knots and small hail. Source, radar. Impact, small craft could be damaged in briefly higher winds and suddenly higher waves. Locations impacted include Kirk Beach Light and Kirk Beach. Move to safe harbor until hazardous weather passes.
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0: The National Weather Service in Amarillo has issued a severe thunderstorm warning for Oldham County, northwestern Potter County, western Moore County, Hartley County, until 11:45 p.m. Central Daylight Time. At 10:43 p.m. Central Daylight Time, severe thunderstorms were located along a line extending from 8 miles northwest of Hartley to 16 miles east of Romero to 8 miles southeast of Naravisa, moving southeast at 40 miles per hour. Hazard, 70 miles per hour wind gusts. Source, radar indicated. Impact, expect some tree damage. Damage is likely to mobile homes, roofs, and outbuildings. Locations impacted include Dumas, Dowell Hart, Vega, Hartley, Cactus, Channing, Adrian, Valley de Oro, and Boys Ranch. For your protection, move to an interior room on the lowest floor of a building. Torrential rainfall is occurring with these storms and may lead to flash flooding. Do not drive your vehicle through flooded roadways. Repeating, a severe thunderstorm warning has been issued until 11:45 p.m. Central Daylight Time for the following counties in Texas: Hartley, Moore, Oldham, and Potter.
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0: This is a severe thunderstorm warning for Washington County, effective until 12:32 a.m.
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0: National Weather Service in Newport has issued a severe thunderstorm warning for northeastern Dare County in eastern North Carolina until 12:45 a.m. At 11:55 p.m., a severe thunderstorm was located near Carlington or near Kill Devil Hills, moving east at 20 miles per hour. Hazard, 60 miles per hour wind gusts and nickel-size hail. Source, radar indicated. Impact, expect damage to roofs, siding, and trees. Locations impacted include Kill Devil Hills, Southern Shores, Nag's Head, Moshues, Manteo, Carlington, Whalebone, Jockey's Ridge State Park, Roanoke Island Festival Park, Wright Brothers National Monument, Nag's Head Fishing Pier, Avalon Pier, and Outer Banks Fishing Pier. For your protection, move to an interior room on the lowest floor of a building. Please send your reports of hail and or wind damage, including trees or large limbs downed, by calling the National Weather Service office in Newport at 1-800-889-6889. Repeating, a severe thunderstorm warning has been issued until 12:45 a.m. Saturday for the following county, Dare, North Carolina.
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0: Weather Service in Newport has issued a special marine warning for Albemarle Sound, Alligator River, Croatan and Roanoke Sounds, Pamlico Sound, south of Cherry Tuck Beach Light, North Carolina to Oregon Inlet, North Carolina out to 20 nautical miles, south of Oregon Inlet, North Carolina to Cape Hatteras, North Carolina out to 20 nautical miles, waters from Cherry Tuck Beach Light to Oregon Inlet, North Carolina from 20 to 60 nautical miles, waters from Oregon Inlet to Cape Hatteras, North Carolina from 20 to 60 nautical miles, until 1:45 a.m. At 12:48 a.m., a strong thunderstorm was located over Artificial Reef 145, or near Oregon Inlet, moving east at 15 knots. Hazard, wind gusts 34 knots or greater and small hail. Source, radar. Impact, small craft could be damaged in briefly higher winds and suddenly higher waves. Locations impacted include Englehart, the center of Croatan Sound, the vicinity of Frying Pan, Artificial Reef 145, Pea Island National Wildlife Refuge, Nag's Head, Artificial Reef 160, the vicinity of Moshues, Artificial Reef 140, Artificial Reef 130, Oregon Inlet, the center of Roanoke Sound, Rodanthe, and Kill Devil Hills. Boaters should seek safe harbor immediately until the storm passes. With small hail, high waves, dangerous lightning, and heavy rain are possible with this storm.
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0: My tail. This is a radar indicated threat. The following impacts are expected. Hail damage to vehicles is expected. Expect wind damage to roofs, siding, and trees. Locations impacted include Laverne, Buffalo, Ralston, and Selman. For your protection, move to an interior room on the lowest floor of a building.
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0: National Weather Service in Norman has issued a severe thunderstorm warning for northwestern Woods County in northwestern Oklahoma, eastern Harper County in northwestern Oklahoma, northeastern Woodward County in northwestern Oklahoma, until 1:15 a.m. Central Daylight Time. At 12:26 a.m. Central Daylight Time, severe thunderstorms were located along a line extending from 10 miles south of Buttermilk to 4 miles east of Selma to 10 miles northeast of Fort Supply, moving east at 30 miles an hour. Expected hazards include 60 miles an hour wind gusts and quarter-size hail. This is a radar-indicated threat. The following impacts are expected. Hail damage to vehicles is expected. Expect wind damage to roofs, siding, and trees. Locations impacted include Rinoka, Freedom, Alabaster Cavern State Park, and Camp Houston. For your protection, move to an interior room on the lowest floor of a building.
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0: Weather Service in Newport has issued a special marine warning for Pamlico Sound, south of Cape Hatteras, North Carolina to Ocracoke and Light, North Carolina out to 20 nautical miles, south of Cherry Tuck Beach, Light, North Carolina to Oregon and Light, North Carolina out to 20 nautical miles, south of Oregon and Light, North Carolina to Cape Hatteras, North Carolina out to 20 nautical miles, waters from Cape Hatteras to Ocracoke and Light, North Carolina from 20 to 60 nautical miles, waters from Cherry Tuck Beach, Light to Oregon and Light, North Carolina from 20 to 60 nautical miles, waters from Oregon inland to Cape Hatteras, North Carolina from 20 to 60 nautical miles, until 2:45 a.m. At 1:42 a.m., a strong thunderstorm was located over Rodanthe, moving east at 10 knots. Additional strong storms are moving across the warned area. Hazard, wind gusts 34 knots or greater and small hail. Source, radar. Impact, small craft could be damaged and briefly higher winds and suddenly higher waves. Locations impacted include Cape Hatteras, Diamond Shoals, Artificial Reef 160, Monitor Marine Sanctuary, Pea Island National Wildlife Refuge, and Rodanthe. Move to safe harbor immediately as gusty winds and high waves are expected.
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Carolina to Oregon Inlet, North Carolina, out to 20 nautical miles, south of Oregon Inlet, North Carolina to Cape Hatteras, North Carolina, out to 20 nautical miles, waters from Cape Hatteras to Ocracoke Inlet, North Carolina, from 20 to 60 nautical miles, waters from Currituck Beach Light to Oregon Inlet, North Carolina, from 20 to 60 nautical miles, waters from Oregon Inlet to Cape Hatteras, North Carolina, from 20 to 60 nautical miles, until 2:45 a.m. At 1:42 a.m., a strong thunderstorm was located over Rudanthe, moving east at 10 knots.

0: are moving across the warned area. Hazard, wind gusts 34 knots or greater and small hail. Source, radar. Impact, small craft could be damaged and briefly higher winds and suddenly higher waves. Locations impacted include Cape Hatteras, Diamond Shoals, Artificial Reef 160, Monitor Marine Sanctuary, Pea Island National Wildlife Refuge, and Rodanfi. Move to safe harbor immediately as gusty winds and high waves are expected.
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0: National Weather Service has issued severe thunderstorm watch number 324, effective until 5 a.m. This watch includes the following counties: Butler, Cowley, Harper, Cumin, Sedgwick, and Sumner. Remember, a severe thunderstorm watch means that conditions are favorable for the development of severe weather, including large hail and damaging winds, both in and close to the watched area. While severe weather may not be imminent, persons should remain alert for rapidly changing weather conditions and listen for later statements and possible warnings. Stay tuned to NOAA Weather Radio, commercial radio and television outlets, or internet sources for the latest severe weather information.
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0: the National Weather Service in Norman has issued a severe thunderstorm warning for Woods County in northwestern Oklahoma, northwestern Alfalfa County in northwestern Oklahoma, northeastern Woodward County in northwestern Oklahoma, until 2 a.m. Central Daylight Time. At 1:09 a.m. Central Daylight Time, severe thunderstorms were located along a line extending from 9 miles southwest of Hartner to 9 miles northwest of Avard to 7 miles northwest of Winoka, moving east at 45 miles an hour. Expected hazards include 70 miles an hour wind gusts and quarter-size hail. This is a radar-indicated threat. The following impacts are expected. Hail damage to vehicles is expected. Expect considerable tree damage. Wind damage is also likely to mobile homes, roofs, and outbuildings. Locations impacted include Alva, Cherokee, Burlington, Tacoma, Amarita, Byron, Lambert, Avard, Ingersoll, Driftwood, Capron, Hopaton, and Camp Houston. For your protection, move to an interior room on the lowest floor of a building.
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0: National Weather Service in Newport has issued a special marine warning for south of Cape Hatteras, North Carolina to Ocracoke Inlet, North Carolina out to 20 nautical miles, south of Oregon Inlet, North Carolina to Cape Hatteras, North Carolina out to 20 nautical miles, waters from Cape Hatteras to Ocracoke Inlet, North Carolina from 20 to 60 nautical miles, waters from Ocracoke Inlet to Cape Lookout, North Carolina from 20 to 60 nautical miles, waters from Oregon Inlet to Cape Hatteras, North Carolina from 20 to 60 nautical miles, until 3:45 a.m. At 2:41 a.m., a strong thunderstorm was located 28 nautical miles east of Diamond Shoals, moving east at 10 knots. Additional strong storms are moving across the warned area. Hazard, wind gusts 34 knots or greater and small hail. Source, radar. Impact, small craft could be damaged and briefly higher winds and suddenly higher waves. Locations impacted include Diamond Shoals and Monitor Marine Sanctuary. Boaters should seek safe harbor immediately until the storm passes. Wind gusts 34 knots or greater, small hail, high waves, dangerous lightning, and heavy rain are possible with this storm.
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0: Forest Service in Newport has issued a special marine warning for Neuse and Bay Rivers, Pamlico Sound, south of Cape Hatteras, North Carolina to Ocracoke and Inlet, North Carolina out to 20 nautical miles, south of Ocracoke and Inlet, North Carolina to Cape Lookout, North Carolina out to 20 nautical miles, until 4 a.m. At 2:55 a.m., a strong thunderstorm was located over Cedar Island, moving east at 50 knots. Hazard, wind gusts to nearly 50 knots and small hail. Source, radar. Impact, small craft could be damaged and briefly higher winds and suddenly higher waves. Locations impacted include Artificial Reef 255, Ocracoke, Ocracoke Inlet, Cedar Island, and the vicinity of Cedar Island. Move to safe harbor until hazardous weather passes. Frequent lightning is occurring with this storm. If caught on the open water, stay below deck if possible. Keep away from ungrounded metal objects.
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0: National Weather Service in Norman has issued a severe thunderstorm warning for Eastern Woods County in northwestern Oklahoma, Alfalfa County in northwestern Oklahoma, Western Grant County in northern Oklahoma, northeastern Major County in northwestern Oklahoma, northwestern Garfield County in northern Oklahoma, until 2:45 a.m. Central Daylight Time. At 1:54 a.m. Central Daylight Time, severe thunderstorms were located along a line extending from near Driftwood to near Carmen to 6 miles west of Orienta, moving east at 40 miles an hour. Expected hazards include 60 miles an hour wind gusts and quarter-size hail. This is a radar-indicated threat. The following impacts are expected. Hail damage to vehicles is expected. Expect wind damage to roofs, siding, and trees. Locations impacted include Alva, Cherokee, Helena, Ringwood, Carmen, Waukeeta, Cleo Springs, Goldtree, Mano, Jet, Aileen, Nash, Burlington, Tacoma, Manchester, Amarita, Byron, Lambert, Orienta, and Great Salt Plains Lake. For your protection, move to an interior room on the lowest floor of a building.
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0: National Weather Service in Norman has issued a severe thunderstorm warning for Kay County in northern Oklahoma, northern Kingfisher County in central Oklahoma, western Noble County in northern Oklahoma, Grant County in northern Oklahoma, northwestern Logan County in central Oklahoma, southeastern Major County in northwestern Oklahoma, Garfield County in northern Oklahoma, until 4 a.m. Central Daylight Time. At 3:08 a.m. Central Daylight Time, severe thunderstorms were located along a line extending from 3 miles west of Bear Creek to 3 miles northwest of Breckenridge to 8 miles north of Loyal, moving east at 40 miles an hour. Winds of up to 60 miles an hour and some power lines down in the Kremlin and Hillsdale area. Expected hazards include 60 miles an hour wind gusts and quarter-size hail. This is a radar-indicated threat. The following impacts are expected. Hail damage to vehicles is expected. Expect wind damage to roofs, siding, and trees. Locations impacted include Enid, Ponca City, Blackwell, Tonkawa, Medford, Newkirk, Hennessy, Wacomas, Pond Creek, Garber, Lahoma, Covington, Billings, Drummond, Lamont, Waukeeta, Marshall, Kremlin, Breckenridge, and Bremen. For your protection, move to an interior room on the lowest floor of a building.
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0: National Weather Service in Newport has issued a special marine warning for south of Cape Lookout, North Carolina to Surf City, North Carolina out to 20 nautical miles, south of Ocracoke and Inlet, North Carolina to Cape Lookout, North Carolina out to 20 nautical miles, waters from Cape Lookout to Surf City, North Carolina from 20 to 60 nautical miles, waters from Ocracoke and Inlet to Cape Lookout, North Carolina from 20 to 60 nautical miles, until 5:45 a.m. At 4:20 a.m., a strong thunderstorm was located near Atlas Tanker, moving southeast at 10 knots. Hazard, wind gusts to 40 knots and small hail. Source, radar. Impact, small craft could be damaged and briefly higher winds and suddenly higher waves. Locations impacted include Atlas Tanker, 14 buoy, northwest places, the Knuckle Buoy, Big 10 Fathom, and Artificial Reef 285. Boaters should seek safe harbor immediately until the storm passes. Wind gusts to 40 knots, small hail, high waves, dangerous lightning, and heavy rain are possible with this storm. Frequent lightning is occurring with this storm. If caught on the open water, stay below deck if possible. Keep away from ungrounded metal objects.
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0: National Weather Service in Norman has issued a severe thunderstorm warning for Cave County in northern Oklahoma, northern Kingfisher County in central Oklahoma, western Noble County in northern Oklahoma, Crabb County in northern Oklahoma, northwestern Logan County in central Oklahoma, southeastern Major County in northwestern Oklahoma, Garfield County in northern Oklahoma, until 4 a.m. Central Daylight Time. At 3:08 a.m. Central Daylight Time, severe thunderstorms were located along a line extending from 3 miles west of Deer Creek to 3 miles northwest of Breckenridge to 8 miles north of Loyal, moving east at 40 miles an hour. Winds of up to 60 miles an hour and some power lines down in the Kremlin and Hillsdale area. Expected high wind gusts and quarter-size hail. This is a radar-indicated threat. The following impacts are expected. Hail damage to vehicles is expected. Expect wind damage to roofs, siding, and trees. Locations impacted include Enid, Ponca City, Blackwell, Tonkawa, Medford, Newkirk, Hennessy, Wacomas, Pond Creek, Garber, Lahoma, Covington, Billings, Drummond, Lamont, Waukeeda, Marshall, Kremlin, Breckenridge, and Bremen. For your protection, move to an interior room on the lowest floor of a building.
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0: National Weather Service in Newport has issued a special marine warning for waters from Cape Hatteras to Ocracoke and Inlet, North Carolina from 20 to 60 nautical miles, waters from Ocracoke and Inlet to Cape Lookout, North Carolina from 20 to 60 nautical miles, until 6 a.m. At 4:33 a.m., strong thunderstorms were located along a line extending from 37 nautical miles southeast of Monitor Marine Sanctuary to 49 nautical miles southeast of Diamond Shoals to 48 nautical miles east of Atlas Tanker, moving southeast at 10 knots. Hazard, wind gusts to 40 knots and small hail. Source, radar. Impact, small craft could be damaged and briefly higher winds and suddenly higher waves. Strong thunderstorms will remain over mainly open waters. Boaters should seek safe harbor immediately until these storms pass. Wind gusts to 40 knots, small hail, high waves, dangerous lightning, and heavy rain are possible with these storms. Frequent lightning is occurring with these storms. If caught on the open water, stay below deck if possible. Keep away from ungrounded metal objects.
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0: National Weather Service has issued a severe thunderstorm warning for northern Cowley County, east central Sumner County, until 4:30 a.m. At 3:36 a.m., a severe thunderstorm was located near Udall, moving east at 30 miles per hour. You can expect 60 mile per hour wind gusts and quarter-size hail. The warning was based on radar indications. The following impacts are expected. Hail damage to vehicles is expected. Expect wind damage to roofs, siding, and trees. Locations impacted include Winfield, Oxford, Udall, Vernon, Atlanta, Rock, Cambridge, and Winfield City Lake.
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0: National Weather Service has issued severe thunderstorm watch number 325, effective until 11 a.m. This watch includes the following counties in Nebraska: Burt, Cass, Dodge, Douglas, Odo, Sarpy, Saunders, and Washington, and the following counties in Iowa: Harrison, Mills, and Pottawatomie. Remember, a severe thunderstorm watch means the conditions are favorable for the development of severe weather, including large hail and damaging winds, in and close to the watch area. While severe weather may not be imminent, persons should remain alert for rapidly changing weather conditions and listen for later statements and possible warnings. 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Repeating, severe thunderstorm watch number 325 has been issued from 04:45 a.m. until 11 a.m. for the following counties in Nebraska: Burt, Cass, Dodge, Douglas, Odo, Sarpy, Saunders, and Washington, and the following counties in Iowa: Harrison, Mills, and Pottawatomie.
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0: National Weather Service has issued severe thunderstorm watch number 325, effective until 11 a.m. This watch includes the following counties: Monona, Iowa, and the following counties in Nebraska, Burt and Thurston. Remember, a severe thunderstorm watch means the conditions are favorable for the development of severe weather, including large hail and damage in and close to the watch area. While severe weather may not be imminent, persons should remain alert for rapidly changing weather conditions and listen for later statements and possible warnings. Stay tuned to NOAA Weather Radio, commercial radio and television outlets, or internet sources for the latest severe weather information.
1: This emergency warning message has been broadcast for your safety. 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

0: National Weather Service in Newport has issued a special marine warning for waters from Cape Hatteras to Ocracoke Inlet, North Carolina from 20 to 60 nautical miles, waters from Ocracoke Inlet to Cape Lookout, North Carolina from 20 to 60 nautical miles, until 7 a.m. At 5:57 a.m., strong thunderstorms were located along a line extending from 54 nautical miles southeast of Diamond Shoals to 44 nautical miles south of Monitor Marine Sanctuary, moving southeast at 15 knots. Hazard, wind gusts to 40 knots and small hail. Source, radar. Impact, small craft could be damaged and briefly higher winds and suddenly higher waves. Strong thunderstorms will remain over mainly open waters. Boaters should seek safe harbor immediately until these storms pass. Wind gusts to 40 knots, small hail, high waves, dangerous lightning, and heavy rain are possible with these storms. Frequent lightning is occurring with these storms. If caught on the open water, stay below deck if possible. Keep away from ungrounded metal objects.
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0: Weather Service in Newport has issued a special marine warning for waters from Cape Lookout to Surf City, North Carolina from 20 to 60 nautical miles until 9 a.m. At 6:54 a.m., a strong thunderstorm was located 29 nautical miles south of 14 buoy, moving southeast at 5 knots. Hazard, wind gusts to 40 knots. Source, radar. Impact, small craft could be damaged and briefly higher winds and suddenly higher waves. The strong thunderstorm will remain over mainly open waters. Boaters should seek safe harbor immediately until the storm passes. Wind gusts to 40 knots, high waves, dangerous lightning, and heavy rain are possible with this storm. Frequent lightning is occurring with this storm. If caught on the open water, stay below deck if possible. Keep away from ungrounded metal objects.
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0: National Weather Service in Sioux Falls has issued a severe thunderstorm warning for southern Woodbury County in central Iowa until 8:30 a.m. At 7:43 a.m., a severe thunderstorm was located near Sloan, or 19 miles south of Sioux City, moving east at 45 miles an hour. Hazard, half-dollar size hail. Source, radar indicated. Impact, damage to vehicles is expected. This severe thunderstorm will be near Sloan and Hornick around 7:50 a.m. Mifflin around 8 a.m. Other locations in the path of this severe thunderstorm include Anson and Danbury. For your protection, move to an interior room on the lowest floor of a building. Repeating, a severe thunderstorm warning has been issued until 8:30 a.m. for the following county, Woodbury, Iowa.
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National Weather Service in Omaha has issued a severe thunderstorm warning for Western Mills County in southwestern Iowa, Western Pottawatomie County in southwestern Iowa, Sarpy County, Southern Washington County, Southeastern Dodge County, Douglas County, Eastern Saunders County, Northeastern Cass County in southeastern Nebraska, until 9 a.m. At 8:13 a.m., severe thunderstorms were located along a line extending from 3 miles south of Nickerson to Near Valley to 4 miles southeast of Meade, moving east at 45 miles per hour. Expected hazards include 60 miles per hour wind gusts and quarter-size hail. Severe weather has been confirmed by impact. Hail damage to vehicles is expected. Expect wind damage to roofs, siding, and trees. Severe thunderstorms will be near Omaha, Gretna, Boys Town, Elkhorn, Arlington, Waterloo, Flanagan Lake, and Zorinsky Lake around 8:20 a.m. Bennington, Millard, Kennard, Chelco, Warespan Lake, and Standing Bear Lake around 8:25 a.m. Papillion, Ralston, La Vista, Prairie Queen Recreation Area, Benson, and Exarban around 8:30 a.m. Other locations in the path of these severe thunderstorms include Bellevue, Springfield,

0: this is a test, only a test of the emergency alert system in Okanagan County, issued by Okanagan County Emergency Management. If this had been an actual emergency, you would have been instructed what to do. No action is required. The following tones will conclude this test.
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0: National Weather Service in Omaha has issued a severe thunderstorm warning for Mills County in southwestern Iowa, Pottawatomie County in southwestern Iowa, Sarpy County, southeastern Washington County, Douglas County, northeastern Cass County in southeastern Nebraska, until 9:30 a.m. At 8:37 a.m., severe thunderstorms were located along a line extending from 2 miles west of Fort Calhoun to Omaha to near Walnut Creek Recreation Area, moving east at 50 miles per hour. Expected hazards include 60 miles per hour wind gusts and quarter-size hail. Source: Broadcast Media reported quarter-size hail at 8:38 a.m. in Omaha. The storm has a history of producing 60 miles per hour winds. Impact: hail damage to vehicles is expected. Expect wind damage to roofs, siding, and trees. Locations impacted include Omaha, Council Bluffs, Bellevue, Papillion, Ralston, Bennington, Boys Town, Millard, Offutt Air Force Base, La Vista, Glenwood, Carter Lake, Springfield, Oakland, Malvern, Trainer, Underwood, Fort Calhoun, Neola, and Carson. People attending Charles Schwab Field should seek safe shelter immediately. This includes the following highways: Interstate 29 between mile markers 35 and 72. Interstate 80 in Iowa between mile markers 1 and 37. Interstate 80 in Nebraska between mile markers 437 and 454. For your protection, move to an interior room on the lowest floor of a building. Torrential rainfall is occurring with these storms and may lead to flash flooding. Do not drive your vehicle through flooded roadways. Repeating, a severe thunderstorm warning.
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0: The National Weather Service has issued severe thunderstorm watch number 326, effective until 3 p.m. This watch includes the following counties in Iowa: Adair, Clark, Madison, Marion, and Warren. Remember, a severe thunderstorm watch means the conditions are favorable for the development of severe weather, including large hail and damaging winds, in and close to the watch area. While severe weather may not be imminent, persons should remain alert for rapidly changing weather conditions and listen for later statements and possible warnings. Stay tuned to NOAA Weather Radio, commercial radio and television outlets, or internet sources for the latest severe weather.
1: This emergency warning message has been broadcast for your safety. 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

0: severe thunderstorm warning for Montgomery County in southwestern Iowa, southeastern Mills County in southwestern Iowa, eastern Pottawatomie County in southwestern Iowa, until 9:45 a.m. At 9:06 a.m., severe thunderstorms were located along a line extending from 4 miles east of Underwood to 2 miles west of Macedonia to 3 miles southeast of Silver City, moving east at 50 miles per hour. Expected hazards include 60 miles per hour wind gusts and quarter-size hail. Source: numerous reports of 55 to 60 miles per hour winds were relayed from Omaha, in addition to quarter-size hail. Impact: hail damage to vehicles is expected. Expect wind damage to roofs, siding, and trees. Severe thunderstorms will be near Hancock around 9:15 a.m. Elliott around 9:20 a.m. Red Oak around 9:25 a.m. Other locations in the path of these severe thunderstorms include Grant and Stanton.
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0: a severe thunderstorm warning has been issued until 09:45 a.m. for the following counties in Iowa, Mills, Montgomery, and Pottawatomie.
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0: The civil authorities have issued a local area emergency for Worth MO, beginning at 11:36 a.m. and ending at 1:36 p.m. Severe thunderstorm warning until 11:15. Storm will include high winds, hail and heavy rains. The next series of storms will come through our area around mid-afternoon.
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0: This is a test of the new weather radio warning alarm device. During potentially dangerous weather situations, specially built receivers are automatically activated to warn of the impending hazard. Tests are normally conducted by the National Weather Service every Wednesday and Saturday between 10 a.m. and 12 noon. When there is a threat of severe weather in the area, the test is postponed until the first good weather day. Reception of this broadcast and the alarm tone will vary from place to place. This variability, normally more noticeable at greater distances from the transmitter, will occur even though you are using a good quality receiver in perfect working order. The warning alarm will be activated for severe thunderstorm, tornado, and for severe weather warnings affecting the following counties in the KIH 54 listening area: Bibb, Blount, Chilton, Coosa, Jefferson, St. Clair, Shelby, Tuscaloosa, and Walker. This has been a test of the new weather radio warning alarm device. 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

0: Minor flooding is forecast for Mississippi River at Chester from Sunday afternoon until further notice at 31.5 feet in Perry County. Highway East is closed between County Road 322 and Lovey Road, County Road 354 at Barberool Creek. At 11:30 a.m. Saturday, the stage was 24.8 feet. Forecast. The river is expected to rise above flood stage tomorrow afternoon and continue rising to a crest of 30.9 feet early Friday morning. Flood stage is 27.0 feet.
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0: hour wind gusts and quarter-size hail. Source, radar indicated. Impact, hail damage to vehicles is expected. Expect wind damage to roofs, siding, and trees. Locations impacted include Bull Shoals, Flippin, Dodd City, Ozark Isle, Lakeway, Wynington, Clark Hill, Bull Shoals State Park, Summit, Zinc, South Lead Hill, Fairview in Marion County, Monarch, Oakland, Bull Shoals Lake.
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0: The National Weather Service in Springfield has issued a flash flood warning for southwestern Texas County, Webster County, Wright County, until 6:15 p.m. Central Daylight Time. At 12:19 p.m. Central Daylight Time, emergency management reported flash flooding due to rainfall. Between 2 and 4 inches of rain have fallen. Flash flooding is already occurring across Webster County, including in Northview. Expected hazards include flash flooding caused by thunderstorms. Severe weather has been confirmed by emergency management reported. The following impacts are expected: flash flooding of small creeks and streams, urban areas, highways, streets and underpasses, as well as other poor drainage and low-lying areas. Some locations that will experience flash flooding include Marshfield, Mountain Grove, Rogersville, Kabul, Seymour, Mansfield, Fordland, Norwood, Hartville, Nyangwa, Diggins, Dawson, Duncan, Odom, Grove Spring, and Northview. This includes the following low water crossings: Gasconade River at Highway East, Wolf Creek at Highway Ab, Woods Fork Gasconade River at Ripley Ford Road, Whetstone Creek at Owens Road, James River at Bell Ford Road, Finley River at Highway Z, and Baker Creek at Baker Creek Road. Turn around, don't drown when encountering flooded roads. Many flood deaths occur in vehicles. Repeating, a flash flood warning has been issued until 6:15 p.m. Central Daylight Time for the following counties in Missouri, Texas, Webster, and Wright.
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Flooding is forecast on the Mississippi River at Chester from Sunday afternoon until further notice. At 11:30 a.m. Saturday, the stage was 24.8 feet. The river is expected to rise above flood stage tomorrow afternoon and

0: continue rising to a crest of 30.9 feet early Friday morning. Flood stage is 27.0 feet.
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0: another service in Springfield has issued a flash flood warning for southwestern Texas County, Webster County, Wright County, until 6:15 p.m. Central Daylight Time. At 12:19 p.m. Central Daylight Time, emergency management reported flash flooding due to rainfall. Between 2 and 4 inches of rain have fallen. Flash flooding is already occurring across Webster County, including in Northview. Expected hazards include flash flooding caused by thunderstorms. Severe weather has been confirmed by emergency management reported. The following impacts are expected: flash flooding of small creeks and streams, urban areas, highways, streets and underpasses, as well as other poor drainage and low-lying areas. Some locations that will experience flash flooding include Marshfield, Mountain Grove, Rogersville, Kabul, Seymour, Mansfield, Fordland, Norwood, Hartville, Niangua, Diggings, Dawson, Duncan, Odin, Grove Spring, and Northview. This includes the following low water crossings: Gasconade River at Highway East, Wolf Creek at Highway Ab, Woods Fork Gasconade River at Rippey Ford Road, Whetstone Creek at Owens Road, James River at Bell Ford Road, Finley River at Highway Z, and Baker Creek at Baker Creek Road. Turn around, don't drown when encountering flooded roads. Many flood deaths occur in vehicles. Repeating, a flash flood warning has been issued until 6:15 p.m. Central Daylight Time for the following counties in Missouri, Texas, Webster, and Wright.
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0: National Weather Service in Gaylord has issued a severe thunderstorm warning for northern Alkena County in northern Michigan, southeastern Presque Isle County in northern Michigan, until 2 p.m. At 1:29 p.m., a severe thunderstorm was located over Long Rapids, or near Lachine, moving east at 45 miles per hour. Hazard, 60 miles per hour wind gusts and quarter-size hail. Source, radar indicated. Impact, hail damage to vehicles is expected. Expect wind damage to roofs, siding, and trees. This severe thunderstorm will be near Alkena and Cathro around 1:35 p.m. Lakewood around 1:40 p.m. For your protection, move to an interior room on the lowest floor of a building. Repeating, a severe thunderstorm warning has been issued until 2 p.m. for the following counties in Michigan, Alkena, and Presque Isle.
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0: National Weather Service in Gaylord has issued a severe thunderstorm warning for northeastern Alkena County in northern Michigan, southeastern Presqu'ile County in northern Michigan, until 2:15 p.m. At 1:48 p.m., a severe thunderstorm was located over Lakewood, or near Alkena, moving east at 45 miles per hour. Hazard, 60 miles per hour wind gusts and quarter-size hail. Source, radar indicated. Impact, hail damage to vehicles is expected. Expect wind damage to roofs, siding, and trees. This severe thunderstorm will remain over mainly rural areas of northeastern Alkena and southeastern Presqu'ile counties. For your protection, move to an interior room on the lowest floor of a building. Repeating, a severe thunderstorm warning has been issued until 2:15 p.m. for the following counties in Michigan, Alkena, and Presqu'ile.
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0: National Weather Service in Gaylord has issued a special marine warning for Lake Huron from Presque Isle Light to Sturgeon Point, Michigan, 5 nautical miles offshore to U.S.-Canadian border. Lake Huron from Sturgeon Point to Alabaster, Michigan, 5 nautical miles offshore to U.S.-Canadian border. Presque Isle Light to Sturgeon Point, including the Thunder Bay National Marine Sanctuary, Sturgeon Point to Alabaster, until 3 p.m. At 2:04 p.m., a strong thunderstorm was located near Greenbush, moving east at 40 knots. Hazard, wind gusts 34 knots or greater and small hail. Source, radar. Impact, small craft could be damaged in briefly higher winds and suddenly higher waves. Locations impacted include Sturgeon Point, Harrisville, and Greenbush. Move to safe harbor until hazardous weather passes.
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0: The National Weather Service in Little Rock has issued a severe thunderstorm warning for Northern Izard County in north-central Arkansas, Fulton County in north-central Arkansas, northeastern Baxter County in north-central Arkansas, west-central Sharp County in north-central Arkansas, until 1:45 p.m. At 1:05 p.m., severe thunderstorms were located along a line extending from near Fawn Park to near Rodney, moving east at 20 miles per hour. Hazard, 60 miles per hour wind gusts and quarter-size hail. Source, radar indicated. Impact, hail damage to vehicles is expected. Expect wind damage to roofs, siding, and trees. Locations impacted include Mountain Home, Cherokee Village, Salem in Fulton County, Ash Flat, Horseshoe Bend, Highland in Sharp County, Oxford, Norfolk, Salesville, Viola, Pineville, Briarcliff, Ballard, Bexar, Norfolk Dam, Diamond Bay, Flint Springs, Gamalia Landing, Fawn Park.
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The National Weather Service in Little Rock has issued a tornado warning for western Fulton County in north-central Arkansas, northeastern Baxter County in north-central Arkansas, until 1:45 p.m. At 1:16 p.m., a severe thunderstorm capable of producing a tornado was located near Diamond Bay, or 12 miles east of Mountain Home, moving east at 30 miles per hour. Hazard, tornado and quarter-size hail. Source, radar indicated rotation. Impact,

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0: National Weather Service in Gaylord has issued a severe thunderstorm warning for southern Alpena County in northern Michigan until 2:45 p.m. At 2:22 p.m., a severe thunderstorm was located near the town of Hubbard Lake, moving east at 45 miles per hour. Hazard, 60 miles per hour wind gusts and quarter-size hail. Source, radar indicated. At 2:10 p.m. Eastern Time, hail was reported southeast of Hillman. Impact, hail damage to vehicles is expected. Expect wind damage to roofs, siding, and trees. This severe thunderstorm will be near Alpena, Ossining, and the town of Hubbard Lake around 2:25 p.m. Other locations impacted by this severe thunderstorm include Devil's Lake. For your protection, move to an interior room on the lowest floor of a building. Repeating, a severe thunderstorm warning has been issued until 2:45 p.m. for the following county, Alpena, Michigan.
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0: The National Weather Service in Little Rock has issued a severe thunderstorm warning for northeastern Randolph County in eastern Arkansas until 2:30 p.m. Central Daylight Time. At 1:32 p.m. Central Daylight Time, a severe thunderstorm was located near Dalton, or 19 miles northwest of Pocahontas, moving southeast at 20 miles per hour. Hazard, 60 miles per hour wind gusts and quarter-size hail. Source, radar indicated. Impact, hail damage to vehicles is expected. Expect wind damage to roofs, siding, and trees. Locations impacted include Pocahontas, Rainville, Maynard, Biggers, Okeon, Attica, Dalton, Elkins Park, Brakeville, Middlebrook, Warm Springs, Ingram, Engelberg, Hamel, Stokes, Elmstore, Brockett, Pittman. For your protection, move to an interior room on the lowest floor of a building. Torrential rainfall is occurring with this storm and may lead to flash flooding. Do not drive your vehicle through flooded roadways. Repeating, a severe thunderstorm warning has been issued until 2:30 p.m. Central Daylight Time for the following county, Randolph, Arkansas.
1: This emergency warning message has been broadcast for your safety. 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

0: This is a severe thunderstorm warning. The National Weather Service in Jacksonville has issued a severe thunderstorm warning for North Central Flagler County in northeastern Florida, southeastern St. Johns County in northeastern Florida, until 3:30 p.m. At 2:49 p.m., a severe thunderstorm was located near St. Augustine Shores, or 7 miles southwest of St. Augustine, moving southeast at 10 miles per hour. Hazard, 60 miles per hour wind gusts and penny-size hail. Source, radar indicated. Impact, expect damage to roofs, siding, and trees. Locations impacted include St. Augustine, St. Augustine Beach, Marineland, Crescent Beach, St. Augustine Shores, Butler Beach, St. Augustine South, DuPont Center, and Elkton. For your protection, move to an interior room on the lowest floor of a building. Torrential rainfall is occurring with this storm and may lead to flash flooding. Do not drive your vehicle through flooded roadways. Repeating, a severe thunderstorm warning has been issued until 3:30 p.m. for the following counties in Florida, Flagler and St. Johns.
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0: The National Weather Service in Tallahassee has issued a severe thunderstorm warning for southwestern Lafayette County in Big Bend, Florida, east central Taylor County in Big Bend, Florida, until 3:45 p.m. Eastern Daylight Time. At 2:53 p.m. Eastern Daylight Time, a severe thunderstorm was located 7 miles south of Mayo and is nearly stationary. Hazard, 60 miles per hour wind gusts. Source, radar indicated. Impact, expect damage to roofs, siding, and trees. Locations impacted include Mayo, San Pedro Junction, and Cook's Hammock. For your protection, move to an interior room on the lowest floor of a building. Repeating, a severe thunderstorm warning has been issued until 3:45 p.m. Eastern Daylight Time for the following county, Taylor, Florida.
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0: The National Weather Service in Tallahassee has issued a severe thunderstorm warning for southwestern Lafayette County in Big Bend, Florida, east central Taylor County in Big Bend, Florida, until 3:45 p.m. Eastern Daylight Time. At 2:53 p.m. Eastern Daylight Time, a severe thunderstorm was located 7 miles south of Mayo and is nearly stationary. Hazard, 60 miles per hour wind gusts. Source, radar indicated. Impact, expect damage to roofs, siding, and trees. Locations impacted include Mayo, San Pedro Junction, and Cook's Hammock. For your protection, move to an interior room on the lowest floor of a building. Repeating, a severe thunderstorm warning has been issued until 3:45 p.m. Eastern Daylight Time for the following county, Taylor, Florida.
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0: County in Big Bend, Florida, East Central Taylor County in Big Bend, Florida, until 3:45 p.m. Eastern Daylight Time. At 2:53 p.m. Florida, Southeastern St. Johns County in Northeastern Florida, until 3:30 p.m. At 2:49 p.m., a severe thunderstorm was located near St. Augustine Shores, 47 miles southwest of St. Augustine, moving southeast at 10 miles per hour. Hazard, 60 miles per hour wind gusts and penny-sized hail. Source, radar indicated. Impact, expects damage to roofs, siding, and trees. Locations impacted include St. Augustine, St. Augustine Beach, Marineland.
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0: The National Weather Service in Little Rock has issued a severe thunderstorm warning for South Central Randolph County in eastern Arkansas, Northern Izard County in north central Arkansas, southeastern Fulton County in north central Arkansas, northwestern Lawrence County in eastern Arkansas, Sharp County in north central Arkansas, until 2:45 p.m. Central Daylight Time. At 1:58 p.m. Central Daylight Time, severe thunderstorms were located along a line extending from near Franklin to near Oxford to Gorby, moving east at 30 miles per hour. Hazard, 60 miles per hour wind gusts and half-dollar size hail. Source, radar indicated. Impact, hail damage to vehicles is expected. Expect wind damage to roofs, siding, and trees. Locations impacted include Melbourne, Ash Flat, Horseshoe Bend, Cave City, Highland in Sharp County, and Bowden, Oxford, Ravin Den, Franklin, Sydney, Ballard, Honeyville, Gorby, Stella, Myron, La Crosse, Evening Shade, Smithville, Zion, Calamine. For your protection, move to an interior room on the lowest floor of a building. Repeating, a severe thunderstorm warning has been issued until 2:45 p.m. Central Daylight Time for the following counties in Arkansas, Lawrence and Randolph.
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0: Warning. The National Weather Service in Jacksonville has issued a severe thunderstorm warning for East Central Nassau County in northeastern Florida, northeastern Duval County in northeastern Florida, until 3:30 p.m. At 3:01 p.m., a severe thunderstorm was located near Ocean Way, or 9 miles east of Jacksonville International Airport, moving southeast at 5 miles per hour. Hazard, 60 miles per hour wind gusts. Source, radar indicated. Impact, expect damage to roofs, siding, and trees. Locations impacted include Talbot Island. For your protection, move to an interior room on the lowest floor of a building. Repeating, a severe thunderstorm warning has been issued until 3:30 p.m. for the following counties in Florida, Duval, and Nassau.
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0: The National Weather Service in Little Rock has issued a severe thunderstorm warning for south-central Randolph County in eastern Arkansas, northern Izard County in north-central Arkansas, southeastern Fulton County in north-central Arkansas, northwestern Lawrence County in eastern Arkansas, Sharp County in north-central Arkansas, until 2:45 p.m. Central Daylight Time. At 1:58 p.m. Central Daylight Time, severe thunderstorms were located along a line extending from near Franklin to near Oxford to Gobi, moving east at 30 miles per hour. Hazard, 60 miles per hour wind gusts and half-dollar size hail. Source, radar indicated. Impact, hail damage to vehicles is expected. Expect wind damage to roofs, siding, and trees. Locations impacted include Melbourne, Ash Flat, Horseshoe Bend, Cave City, Highland in Sharp County, in Bowden, Oxford, Ravin Den, Franklin, Sydney, Ballard, Honeyville, Gorby, Stella, Myron, La Crosse, Evening Shade, Smithville, Zion, Calamine. For your protection, move to an interior room on the lowest floor of a building. Repeating, a severe thunderstorm warning has been issued until 2:45 p.m. Central Daylight Time for the following counties in Arkansas, Lawrence and Randolph.
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0: National Weather Service in Memphis has issued a severe thunderstorm warning for Western Greene County in eastern Arkansas, Clay County in eastern Arkansas, until 3:15 p.m. Central Daylight Time. At 2:07 p.m. Central Daylight Time, a severe thunderstorm was located over Maynard, or 11 miles northeast of Pocahontas, moving southeast at 25 miles per hour. Hazard, 60 miles per hour wind gusts and half dollar size hail. Source, radar indicated. Impact, hail damage to vehicles is expected. Expect wind damage to roofs, siding, and trees. Locations impacted include Paragould, Corning, Crowley's Ridge State Park, Chalk Bluff Natural Area, Oak Grove Heights, Leif, Reno, Noble, Pollard, Okeon, McDougal, Success, Peach Orchard, Delaplane, Datto, Evening Star, Walcott, Beech Grove. Remain alert for a possible tornado. Tornadoes can develop quickly from severe thunderstorms. If you spot a tornado, go at once into the storm shelter or small central room in a sturdy structure. For your protection, move to an interior room on the lowest floor of a building. Repeating, a severe thunderstorm warning has been issued until 3:15 p.m. Central Daylight Time for the following counties in Arkansas, Clay and Greene.
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0: The National Weather Service in Little Rock has issued a severe thunderstorm warning for Randolph County in eastern Arkansas, northeastern Lawrence County in eastern Arkansas, until 3:15 p.m. Central Daylight Time. At 2:22 p.m. Central Daylight Time, a severe thunderstorm was located over Attica, or near Pocahontas, moving east at 35 miles per hour. Hazard, 60 miles per hour wind gusts and quarter-size hail. Source, radar indicated. Impact, hail damage to vehicles is expected. Expect wind damage to roofs, siding, and trees. Locations impacted include Pocahontas, Reno, Maynard, Biggers, O'Kean, Attica, Elkins Park, Middlebrook, Ingram, Shanion, Birdle, Engelberg, Hamel, Stokes, Fender, Shrum, Manson, Brockett, Pittman. For your protection, move to an interior room on the lowest floor of a building. Repeating, a severe thunderstorm warning has been issued until 3:15 p.m. Central Daylight Time for the following counties in Arkansas, Lawrence and Randolph.
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0: This is a special marine warning. The National Weather Service in Jacksonville has issued a special marine warning for coastal waters from Altamaha Sound to Fernandina Beach, Florida, out 20 nautical miles until 4:15 p.m. At 3:21 p.m., a strong thunderstorm was located over St. Simon's Island, moving southeast at 5 knots. Hazard, wind gusts 34 knots or greater. Source, radar. Impact, small craft could be damaged in briefly higher winds and suddenly higher waves. St. Simon's Island Village, St. Simon's Sound Buoy 9, St. Simon's Island, and Jekyll Island. Move to safe harbor until hazardous weather passes. If your vessel is caught offshore, immediately secure for heavy weather. 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

0: National Weather Service has issued tornado watch number 327, effective until 11 p.m. This watch includes the following counties: Chase, Marion, and McPherson. Remember, a tornado watch means the conditions are favorable for the development of severe weather, including tornadoes, large hail, and damaging winds, both in and close to the watch area. While severe weather may not be imminent, persons should remain alert for rapidly changing weather conditions and listen for later statements and possible warnings. Stay tuned to NOAA Weather Radio, commercial radio and television outlets, or internet sources for the latest severe weather information.
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National Weather Service has issued tornado watch number 327, effective until 11 p.m. This watch includes the following counties in Kansas: Atchison, Douglas, Geary, Jackson, Jefferson, Morris, Osage, Potawatomi, Riley, Shawnee, and Wabonsee. Remember, a tornado watch means the conditions are favorable for the development of severe weather, including tornadoes, large hail and damaging winds, in and close to the watch area. While severe weather may

0: not be imminent, persons should remain alert for rapidly changing weather conditions and listen for later statements and possible warnings. 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Repeating, Tornado Watch number 327 has been issued until 11 p.m. for the following counties in Kansas: Atchison, Douglas, Geary, Jackson, Jefferson, Morris, Osage, Potawatomi, Riley, Shawnee, and Wabonsee.
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0: Weather Service has issued tornado watch number 327, effective until 11 p.m. This watch includes the following counties: Chase, Marion, and McPherson. Remember, a tornado watch means the conditions are favorable for the development of severe weather, including tornadoes, large hail, and damaging winds, both in and close to the watch area. While severe weather may not be at first, should remain alert for rapidly changing weather conditions and listen for latest. Stay tuned to NOAA Weather Radio, commercial radio and television outlets, or internet sources for the latest severe weather information.
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0: information. The National Weather Service has issued tornado watch number 327, effective until 11 p.m. This watch includes the following county, Republic, Kansas. Remember, a tornado watch means the conditions are favorable for the development of severe weather, including tornadoes, large hail and damaging winds, in and close to the watch area. While severe weather may not be imminent, persons should remain alert for rapidly changing weather conditions and listen for later statements and possible warnings. Stay tuned to NOAA Weather Radio, commercial radio and television outlets, or internet sources for the latest severe weather information. Repeating, tornado watch number 327 has been issued until 11 p.m. for the following county, Republic, Kansas.
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0: Weather Service has issued tornado watch number 327, effective until 11 p.m. This watch includes the following counties: in Kansas, Franklin and Miami, and Cass, Missouri. Remember, a tornado watch means the conditions are favorable for the development of severe weather, including tornadoes, large hail and damaging winds, in and close to the watch area. While severe weather may not be imminent, persons should remain alert for rapidly changing weather conditions and listen for later statements and possible warnings. Stay tuned to NOAA Weather Radio, commercial radio and television outlets, or internet sources for the latest severe weather information. Repeating, tornado watch number 327 has been issued until 11 p.m. for the following counties: in Kansas, Franklin and Miami, and Cass, Missouri.
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0: severe thunderstorm warning. The National Weather Service in Jacksonville has issued a severe thunderstorm warning for southeastern Camden County in southeastern Georgia until 4:15 p.m. At 3:41 p.m., a severe thunderstorm was located 9 miles east of Woodbine, moving south at 10 miles per hour. Hazard, 60 miles per hour wind gusts. Source, radar indicated. Impact, expect damage to roofs, siding, and trees. Locations impacted include Kingsland, Kings Bay Base, High Point, Cumberland Island, Harriet's Bluff, and Dover Bluff. For your protection, move to an interior room on the lowest floor of a building. Repeating, a severe thunderstorm warning has been issued until 4:15 p.m. for the following county, Camden, Georgia.
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0: National Weather Service in Little Rock has issued a severe thunderstorm warning for East Central Stillman County in North Central Arkansas, Northern Independence County in North Central Arkansas, Southeastern Randolph County in Eastern Arkansas, Southeastern Izard County in North Central Arkansas, Northeastern Jackson County in Eastern Arkansas, Lawrence County in Eastern Arkansas, Southern Sharp County in North Central Arkansas, until 3:45 p.m. Central Daylight Time. At 2:44 p.m. Central Daylight Time, severe thunderstorms were located along a line extending from 9 miles northeast of Cave City to Sydney to near Gid, moving east at 30 miles per hour. Hazard, 60 miles per hour wind gusts and quarter-size hail. Source, radar indicated. Impact, hail damage to vehicles is expected. Expect wind damage to roofs, siding, and trees. Locations impacted include Batesville, Walnut Ridge, Hoxie, Black Rock, Lake Charles State Park, Cave City, Tuckerman, Newark, Swifton, and Bowden, College City, Cushman, Horsha, Mount Pleasant, Strawberry, Lynn, Sydney, Moorefield, Alicia, Minturn. For your protection, move to an interior room on the lowest floor of a building. Repeating, a severe thunderstorm warning has been issued until 3:45 p.m. Central Daylight Time for the following counties in Arkansas, Jackson, Lawrence, and Randolph.
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0: a thunderstorm warning for Central Boone County in north central Arkansas until 3:15 p.m. At 2:43 p.m., a severe thunderstorm was located over Caps or near Harrison, moving east at 30 miles per hour. Hazard, 60 miles per hour wind gusts and quarter-size hail. Source, radar indicated. Impact, hail damage to vehicles is expected. Expect wind damage to roofs, siding, and trees. Locations impacted include Harrison, Bergman, Ovi, Caps, Red Bank, Winington, Bellefonte, Zinc, Batavia, Bear Creek Springs, Harmon, Hopewell in Boone County, Ridgeway.
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0: This is a severe thunderstorm warning. The National Weather Service in Jacksonville has issued a severe thunderstorm warning for north central St. Johns County in northeastern Florida, southeastern Duval County in northeastern Florida until 4:30 p.m. At 3:49 p.m., a severe thunderstorm was located over Palm Valley or near Palm Vedra Beach and is nearly stationary. Hazard, 60 miles per hour wind gusts and penny-sized hail. Source, radar indicated. Impact, expect damage to roofs, siding, and trees. Locations impacted include Palm Vedra Beach, Palm Valley, Sawgrass, Nocatee, Bayard, Durbin, and Guano River State Park. For your protection, move to an interior room on the lowest floor of a building. Large hail, damaging wind, and continuous cloud-to-ground lightning are occurring with this storm. Move indoors immediately. Lightning is one of nature's leading killers. Remember, if you can hear thunder, you are close enough to be struck by lightning. Torrential rainfall is occurring with this storm and may lead to flash flooding. Do not drive your vehicle through flooded roadways. Repeating, a severe thunderstorm warning has been issued until 4:30 p.m. for the following counties in Florida, Duval and St. Johns.
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0: for the following areas: Jefferson, Orleans, East Baton Rouge, Allen, Lafayette, Grant, Iberia, Louisiana, at 3:01 p.m. on June 13, 2026, effective until 3:16 p.m. This is a test of the WDRN emergency alert system. If this had been an actual emergency, important instructions would have followed. This is only a test. This system is currently being tested due to severe weather. You may experience a power outage.
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0: Ammo warning for the following areas: Jefferson, Orleans, East Baton Rouge, Allen, Lafayette, Grant, Iberia, Louisiana, at 3:03 p.m. on June 13, 2026, effective until 3:18 p.m. This is a test of the WDRN emergency alert system. If this had been an actual emergency, important instructions would have followed. This is only a test. This system is currently being tested due to severe weather. 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

0: The National Weather Service in Memphis has issued a severe thunderstorm warning for central Greene County in eastern Arkansas, northwestern Mississippi County in eastern Arkansas, southeastern Clay County in eastern Arkansas, Pemiscot County in southeastern Missouri, Dunklin County in southeastern Missouri, northwestern Dyer County in West Tennessee, Lake County in West Tennessee, until 4 p.m. Central Daylight Time. At 3:09 p.m. Central Daylight Time, a severe thunderstorm was located over Deering, or near Hayti, moving east at 30 miles per hour. Hazard, 60 miles per hour wind gusts and quarter-size hail. Source, radar indicated. Impact, hail damage to vehicles is expected. Expect wind damage to roofs, siding, and trees. Locations impacted include Paragould, Kennett, Caruthersville, Gosnell, Hayti, Steele, Rector, Sinith, Marmaduke, Real Foot Lake State Park, Tiptonville, Ridgely, Oak Grove Heights, Cudwell, Hornersville, Hayti Heights, Arbord, Cooter, Leith, and Wardell. This includes the following highways: Interstate 55 in Arkansas near mile marker 72. Interstate 55 in Missouri between mile markers 1 and 29. Remain alert for a possible tornado. Tornadoes can develop quickly from severe thunderstorms. If you spot a tornado, go at once into the storm shelter or small central room in a sturdy structure. For your protection, move to an interior room on the lowest floor of a building. Repeating, a severe thunderstorm warning has been issued until 4 p.m. Central Daylight Time for the following counties: in Arkansas, Clay, Greene, and Mississippi, and the following counties: in Tennessee, Dyer, and
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0: Weather Service in Memphis has issued a severe thunderstorm warning for Central Greene County in eastern Arkansas, northwestern Mississippi County in eastern Arkansas, southeastern Clay County in eastern Arkansas, Pemiscot County in southeastern Missouri, Dunklin County in southeastern Missouri, northwestern Dyer County in West Tennessee, Lake County in West Tennessee, until 4 p.m. Central Daylight Time. At 3:09 p.m. Central Daylight Time, a severe thunderstorm was located over Deering, or near Haytai, moving east at 30 miles per hour. Hazard, 60 miles per hour wind gusts and quarter-size hail. Source, radar indicated. Impact, hail damage to vehicles is expected. Expect wind damage to roofs, siding, and trees. Locations impacted include Paragould, Kennett, Caruthersville, Gosnell, Haytai, Steele, Rector, Sinith, Marmaduke, Real Foot Lake State Park, Tiptonville, Ridgely, Oak Grove Heights, Cudwell, Hornersville, Haytai Heights, Arvard, Cooter, Leith, and Wardell. This includes the following highways: Interstate 55 in Arkansas near mile marker 72. Interstate 55 in Missouri between mile markers 1 and 29. Remain alert for a possible tornado. Tornadoes can develop quickly from severe thunderstorms. If you spot a tornado, go at once into the storm shelter or small central room in a sturdy structure. For your protection, move to an interior room on the lowest floor of a building. Repeating, a severe thunderstorm warning has been issued until 4 p.m. Central Daylight Time for the following counties: in Arkansas, Clay, Greene and Mississippi, and the following counties: in Tennessee, Dyer and Lake, and the following counties: in Missouri, Dunklin and Pemiscot.
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0: Memphis has issued a severe thunderstorm warning for Central Greene County in eastern Arkansas, northwestern Mississippi County in eastern Arkansas, southeastern Clay County in eastern Missouri, Dunklin County, Missouri, northwestern Dyer County in west Tennessee, Lake County in west Tennessee, until 4 p.m. At 3:09 p.m., a severe thunderstorm was located over Deering, or near Hayti, moving east at 30 miles per hour. Expected hazards include 60 miles per hour wind gusts and quarter-size hail. This is a radar-indicated threat. The following impacts are expected. Hail damage to vehicles is expected. Expect wind damage to roofs, siding, and trees. Locations impacted include Paragould, Kennett, Caruthersville, Gosnell, Hayti, Steele, Rector, Sinop, Marmaduke, Real Foot Lake State Park, Tiptonville, Cardwell, Hornersville, Hayti Heights, Arbord, Cooter, Leith, and Wardle. This includes the following highways: Interstate 55 in Arkansas near mile marker 72. Interstate 55 in Missouri between mile markers 1 and 29. Repeating, a severe thunderstorm warning has been issued until 4 p.m. for the following county, Dunklin, Missouri.
1: This emergency warning message has been broadcast for your safety. 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

The National Weather Service in Memphis has issued a tornado warning for central Greene County in eastern Arkansas, northeastern Craighead County in eastern Unklund County, Missouri, until 4 p.m. At 3:11 p.m., a severe thunderstorm capable of producing a tornado was located over Oak Grove Heights or near Marmaduke, moving southeast at 20 miles per hour. Expected hazards include tornado. This is a radar-indicated threat. The following impacts are expected. Flying debris will be dangerous to those caught without shelter. Mobile homes will be damaged or destroyed. Damage to roofs, windows, and vehicles will occur.

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0: The civil authorities have issued a civil emergency message for Swift MN, beginning at 4:32 p.m. and ending at 5:32 p.m. The city of Benson is excited to announce that the waterborne advisory that was in effect is now lifted. It is recommended that residents run their faucets for 2 minutes to flush any old water out of their pipes. Thank you for your cooperation, patience, and understanding during this event.
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0: The National Weather Service in Little Rock has issued a severe thunderstorm warning for northeastern Independence County in north-central Arkansas, northeastern Jackson County in eastern Arkansas, until 4:30 p.m. Central Daylight Time. At 3:38 p.m. Central Daylight Time, a severe thunderstorm was located 8 miles northwest of Tuckerman, or 14 miles north of Newport, moving southeast at 20 miles per hour. Hazard, ping pong ball size hail and 60 miles per hour wind gusts. Source, radar indicated. Impact, people and animals outdoors will be injured. Expect hail damage to roofs, siding, windows, and vehicles. Expect wind damage to roofs, siding, and trees. Locations impacted include Newport, Tuckerman, Diaz, Newark, Swifton, Grubbs, Jacksonport, McNeese, Sulphur Rock, Campbell Station, Amagon, Balch, Charlotte, Stegall, Dowdy, Kenyon, Elgin, Cord. For your protection, move to an interior room on the lowest floor of a building. Repeating, a severe thunderstorm warning has been issued until 4:30 p.m. Central Daylight Time for the following county, Jackson, Arkansas.
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0: National Weather Service has issued severe thunderstorm watch number 328, effective until 11 p.m. This watch includes the following county: Mills, Iowa, and the following counties in Nebraska: Kess and Odo. Remember, a severe thunderstorm watch means the conditions are favorable for the development of severe weather, including large hail and damaging winds in and close to the watch area. While severe weather may not be imminent, persons should remain alert for rapidly changing weather conditions and listen for later statements and possible warnings. 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Repeating, severe thunderstorm watch number 328 has been issued until 11 p.m. for the following county: Mills, Iowa, and the following counties in Nebraska: Kess and Odo.
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0: severe thunderstorm warning. The National Weather Service in Jacksonville has issued a severe thunderstorm warning for southwestern Duval County in northeastern Florida until 5:15 p.m. At 4:43 p.m., a severe thunderstorm was located near Cisco Gardens, or 10 miles west of Jacksonville, and is nearly stationary. Hazard, 60 miles per hour in gusts and penny-size hail. Source, radar indicated. Impact, expects damage to roofs, siding, and trees. Locations impacted include Jacksonville, Cecil Field, Cisco Gardens, Normandy, Baldwin, Jacksonville Heights, and White House Airfield. For your protection, move to an interior room on the lowest floor of a building. Large hail, damaging wind, and continuous cloud-to-ground lightning are occurring with this storm. Move indoors immediately. Lightning is one of nature's leading killers. Remember, if you can hear thunder, you are close enough to be struck by lightning. Repeating, a severe thunderstorm warning has been issued until 5:15 p.m. for the following county, Duval, Florida.
1: This emergency warning message has been broadcast for your safety. 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

0: Severe thunderstorm warning information. The National Weather Service in Hastings has issued a severe thunderstorm warning for Northern Jewell County, Southern Knuckles County, Southeastern Webster County, until 4:30 p.m. At 3:45 p.m., a severe thunderstorm was located near Bostwick, or 30 miles northwest of Valville, moving east at 25 miles per hour. Expected hazards include 60 miles per hour wind gusts and quarter-size hail. This is a radar-indicated threat. The following impacts are expected. Hail damage to vehicles is expected. Expect wind damage to roofs, siding, and trees. This severe thunderstorm will be near Superior around 3:50 p.m. Hardy around 4:05 p.m. For your protection, move to an interior room on the lowest floor of a building. Repeating, a severe thunderstorm warning has been issued until 4:30 p.m. for the following county, Jewell, Kansas, and the following counties, in Nebraska, Knuckles and Webster.
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0: National Weather Service in Little Rock has issued a severe thunderstorm warning for Stone County in north-central Arkansas, northeastern Searcy County in north-central Arkansas, southwestern Izard County in north-central Arkansas, southeastern Marion County in north-central Arkansas, northeastern Van Buren County in north-central Arkansas, southeastern Baxter County in north-central Arkansas. Until 4:30 p.m., at 3:45 p.m., a severe thunderstorm was located 9 miles north of Sola, or 13 miles northeast of Marshall, moving east at 30 miles per hour. Hazard, 60 miles per hour in gusts and quarter-size hail. Source, radar indicated. Impact, hail damage to vehicles is expected. Expect wind damage to roofs, siding, and trees. Locations impacted include Mountain View, Melbourne, Marshall, Calico Rock, Duff, Lone Star, Harlem, Maumee, Advance, Gulp, Alberta, Blanchard Springs Campground, Watts, Sola, Brandenburg, Gorby, Elba, Old Lexington, Leslie, Big Flat.
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0: National Weather Service in Little Rock has issued a severe thunderstorm warning for Stone County in north-central Arkansas, northeastern Searcy County in north-central Arkansas, southwestern Izard County in north-central Arkansas, southeastern Marion County in north-central Arkansas, northeastern Van Buren County in north-central Arkansas, southeastern Baxter County in north-central Arkansas. Until 4:30 p.m., at 3:45 p.m., a severe thunderstorm was located 9 miles north of Fula, or 13 miles northeast of Marshall, moving east at 30 miles per hour. Hazard, 60 miles per hour wind gusts and quarter-size hail. Source, radar indicated. Impact, hail damage to vehicles is expected. Expect wind damage to roofs, siding, and trees. Locations impacted include Mountain View, Melbourne, Marshall, Calico Rock, Duff, Lone Star, Heron, Maumee, Advance, Gulp, Alberta, Blanchard Springs Campground, Was, Frola, Brandenburg, Gorby, Elba, Old Lexington, Leslie, Big Flat.
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0: Thunderstorm warning information. The National Weather Service in Topeka has issued a severe thunderstorm warning for Northwestern Republic County until 4:30 p.m. At 3:51 p.m., a severe thunderstorm was located near Superior, moving east at 20 miles per hour. Expected hazards include 60 miles per hour wind gusts and quarter-size hail. This is a radar-indicated threat. The following impacts are expected. Hail damage to vehicles is expected. Expect wind damage to roofs, siding, and trees. This severe thunderstorm will remain over mainly rural areas of Northwestern Republic County. For your protection, move to an interior room on the lowest floor of a building. A tornado watch remains in effect until 11 p.m. for North Central Kansas. Repeating, a severe thunderstorm warning has been issued until 4:30 p.m. for the following county, Republic, Kansas.
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0: National Weather Service in Memphis has issued a severe thunderstorm warning for eastern Pemiscot County in southeastern Missouri, Dyer County in West Tennessee, northwestern Gibson County in West Tennessee, Obion County in West Tennessee, Lake County in West PM Central Daylight Time. At 3:55 p.m. Central Daylight Time, a severe thunderstorm was located over Cloverdale, or 9 miles southeast of Real Foot Lake State Park, moving east at 10 miles per hour. Hazard, quarter-size hail. Source, radar indicated. Impact, damage to vehicles is expected. Locations impacted include Dyersburg, Union City, Caruthersville, Real Foot Lake State Park, Tiptonville, Newbern, Dyer, Ridgely, Troy, Kenton, Rutherford, Obion, Clayton, Bradleytown, Eloise, Cloverdale, Miston, Cottonwood Grove, Trimble, and Hornbeck. This includes Interstate 55 in Tennessee between mile markers 13 and 15. For your protection, move to an interior room on the lowest floor of a building. Repeating, a severe thunderstorm warning has been issued until 4:45 p.m. Central Daylight Time for the following counties in Tennessee: Dyer, Gibson, Lake and Obion, and Pemiscot, Missouri.
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0: Weather Service in Memphis has issued a severe thunderstorm warning for eastern Pemiscot County in southeastern Missouri, Dyer County in West Tennessee, northwestern Gibson County in West Tennessee, Obion County in West Tennessee, Lake County in West Tennessee, until 4:45 p.m. Central Daylight Time. At 3:55 p.m. Central Daylight Time, a severe thunderstorm was located over Cloverdale, or 9 miles southeast of Real Foot Lake State Park, moving east at 10 miles per hour. Hazard, quarter-size hail. Source, radar indicated. Impact, damage to vehicles is expected. Locations impacted include Dyersburg, Union City, Caruthersville, Real Foot Lake State Park, Tiptonville, Newbern, Dyer, Ridgely, Troy, Kenton, Rutherford, Obion, Clayton, Bradleytown, Eloise, Cloverdale, Misdon, Cottonwood Grove, Trimble, and Hornbeck. This includes Interstate 55 in Tennessee between mile markers 13 and 15. For your protection, move to an interior room on the lowest floor of a building. Repeating, a severe thunderstorm warning has been issued until 4:45 p.m. Central Daylight Time for the following counties in Tennessee: Dyer, Gibson, Lake and Obion, and Pemiscot, Missouri.
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0: The National Weather Service in Memphis has issued a severe thunderstorm warning for eastern Pemiscot County in southeastern Missouri, Dyer County in West Tennessee, northwestern Gibson County in West Tennessee, Obion County in West Tennessee, Lake County in West Tennessee, until 4:45 p.m. Central Daylight Time. At 3:55 p.m. Central Daylight Time, a severe thunderstorm was located over Cloverdale, or 9 miles southeast of Real Foot Lake State Park, moving east at 10 miles per hour. Hazard, quarter-size hail. Source, radar indicated. Impact, damage to vehicles is expected. Locations impacted include Dyersburg, Union City, Caruthersville, Real Foot Lake State Park, Tiptonville, Newbern, Dyer, Ridgely, Troy, Kenton, Rutherford, Obion, Clayton, Bradleytown, Eloise, Cloverdale, Miston, Cottonwood Grove, Trimble, and Hornbeck. This includes Interstate 55 in Tennessee between mile markers 13 and 15. For your protection, move to an interior room on the lowest floor of a building. Repeating, a severe thunderstorm warning has been issued until 4:45 p.m. Central Daylight Time for the following counties in Tennessee, Dyer, Gibson, Lake and Obion, and Pemiscot, Missouri.
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0: The National Weather Service in Memphis has issued a severe thunderstorm warning for southwestern Craighead County in eastern Arkansas, northwestern Poinsett County in eastern Arkansas, until 4:45 p.m. Central Daylight Time. At 4:03 p.m. Central Daylight Time, a severe thunderstorm was located near Swifton, or 12 miles northeast of Newport, moving east at 20 miles per hour. Hazard, 60 miles per hour wind gusts and half-dollar size hail. Source, radar indicated. Impact, hail damage to vehicles is expected. Expect wind damage to roofs, siding, and trees. Locations impacted include Jonesboro, Winer, Cache, Pitts, Risher, Gilkerson, Valley View, Winnow, Outwell, Dryden, and Bayonne, Delaware View State Wildlife Management Area. For your protection, move to an interior room on the lowest floor of a building. Repeating, a severe thunderstorm warning has been issued until 4:45 p.m. Central Daylight Time for the following counties in Arkansas, Craighead and Poinsett.
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0: The civil authorities have issued a civil emergency message for Swift MN, beginning at 5:12 p.m. and ending at 5:57 p.m. The city of Benson is excited to announce that the water boil advisory that was in effect is now lifted. It is recommended that residents run their faucets for 2 minutes to flush any old water out of their pipes. Thank you for your cooperation, patience, and understanding during this event.
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0: thunderstorm warning information. The National Weather Service in Hastings has issued a severe thunderstorm warning for northeastern Jewell County, Fayard County, until 5 p.m. At 4:07 p.m., a severe thunderstorm was located over Hardy, or 20 miles northwest of Belleville, moving east at 25 miles per hour. Expected hazards include golf ball-sized hail and 60 miles per hour wind gusts. This is a radar-indicated threat. The following impacts are expected: people and animals outdoors will be injured. Expect hail damage to roofs, siding, windows, and vehicles. Expect wind damage to roofs, siding, and trees. This severe thunderstorm will be near Hardy around 4:10 p.m. Byron around 4:20 p.m. Other locations in the path of this severe thunderstorm include Chester. For your protection, move to an interior room on the lowest floor of a building. Repeating, a severe thunderstorm warning has been issued until 5 p.m. for the following county: Jewell, Kansas, and the following counties: in Nebraska, Knuckles, and Fair.
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0: Golden warning for northwestern Muhlenberg County, Kentucky, south central McLean County in northwestern Kentucky, northeastern Hopkins County in northwestern Kentucky until 4:45 p.m. At 4:11 p.m., a severe thunderstorm was located 9 miles northeast of Madisonville, moving east at 25 miles per hour. Expected hazards include 60 miles per hour wind gusts and quarter-size hail. This is a radar-indicated threat. The following impacts are expected. Hail damage to vehicles is expected. Expect wind damage to roofs, siding, and trees. Locations impacted include Sacramento and Bremen. Repeating, a severe thunderstorm warning has been issued until 4:45 p.m. for the following counties in Kentucky, Hopkins, McLean, and Muhlenberg.
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0: thunder storm warning information. The National Weather Service in Topeka has issued a severe thunderstorm warning for Northwestern Republic County until 5 p.m. At 4:13 p.m., a severe thunderstorm was located near Hardy, moving east at 20 miles per hour. Expected hazards include 2-inch hail and 60 miles per hour wind gusts. This is a radar-indicated threat. The following impacts are expected: people and animals outdoors will be injured. Expect hail damage to roofs, siding, windows, and vehicles. Expect wind damage to roofs, siding, and trees. Locations impacted include Republic and Munden. For your protection, move to an interior room on the lowest floor of a building. A tornado watch remains in effect until 11 p.m. for north central Kansas. Repeating, a severe thunderstorm warning has been issued until 5 p.m. for the following county: Republic, Kansas.
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0: thunderstorm warning information. The National Weather Service in Topeka has issued a severe thunderstorm warning for Northern Republic County until 5:15 p.m. At 4:29 p.m., severe thunderstorms were located along a line extending from near Lovewell State Park to near Republic to 3 miles southwest of Chester, moving east-southeast at 20 miles per hour. Expected hazards include golf ball-sized hail and 70 miles per hour wind gusts. This is a radar-indicated threat. The following impacts are expected. People and animals outdoors will be injured. Expect hail damage to roofs, siding, windows, and vehicles. Expect considerable tree damage. Wind damage is also likely to mobile homes, roofs, and outbuildings. Locations impacted include Belleville, Skandia, Cortland, Republic, Munden, and Narca. For your protection, move to an interior room on the lowest floor of a building. A tornado watch remains in effect until 11 p.m. for north-central Kansas. Repeating, a severe thunderstorm warning has been issued and for the following county, Republic, Kansas.
1: This emergency warning message has been broadcast for your safety. 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

0: Weather Service in Omaha has issued a severe thunderstorm warning for southeastern Jefferson County in southeastern Nebraska, southwestern Gage County in southeastern Nebraska, until 5:15 p.m. At 4:32 p.m., a severe thunderstorm was located near Endicott, or 7 miles southeast of Fairbury, moving east at 20 miles per hour. Expected hazards include 60 miles per hour wind gusts and quarter-size hail, or 7 miles southeast of Fairbury, moving east at 20 miles per hour. Expected hazards include 60 miles per hour wind gusts and quarter-size hail. This is a radar-indicated threat. Impact, hail damage to vehicles is expected. Expect wind damage to roofs, siding, and trees. This severe thunderstorm will be near Endicott and Steel City around 4:35 p.m. Diller around 4:45 p.m. For your protection, move to an interior room on the lowest floor of a building. Repeating, a severe thunderstorm warning has been issued until 5:15 p.m. for the following counties in Nebraska, Gage and Jefferson.
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0: severe thunderstorm warning information. The National Weather Service in Hastings has issued a severe thunderstorm warning for East Central Jewell County until 5 p.m. At 4:38 p.m., a severe thunderstorm was located near Lovewell State Park, or 17 miles west of Valville, moving east at 30 miles per hour. Expected hazards include golf ball size hail. This is a radar indicated threat. The following impacts are expected: people and animals outdoors will be injured. Expect damage to roofs, siding, windows, and vehicles. This severe thunderstorm will remain over mainly rural areas of East Central Jewell County. For your protection, move to an interior room on the lowest floor of a building. Repeating, a severe thunderstorm warning has been issued until 5 p.m. for the following county: Jewell, Kansas.
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0: National Weather Service in Tulsa has issued a severe thunderstorm warning for southern Craig County in northeastern Oklahoma, northeastern Rogers County in northeastern Oklahoma, northeastern Mays County in northeastern Oklahoma, until 5:30 p.m. Central Daylight Time. At 4:51 p.m. Central Daylight Time, a severe thunderstorm was located 4 miles west of Big Cabin, moving east at 20 miles per hour. Expected hazards include 60 miles per hour wind gusts and quarter-size hail. This is a radar-indicated threat. The following impacts are expected. Hail damage to vehicles is expected. Expect wind damage to roofs, siding, and trees. Locations in or near the path include Vinita, Langley, Adair, Ketchum, Disney, Big Cabin, Pensacola, White Oak, Cherokee State Park, Disney Little Blue State Park. This includes Interstate 44 between mile markers 267 and 287. For your protection, move to an interior room on the lowest floor of a building.
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0: This is a special marine warning. The National Weather Service in Jacksonville has issued a special marine warning for coastal waters from Fernandina Beach to St. Augustine, Florida, out 20 nautical miles until 7 p.m. At 5:54 p.m., a strong thunderstorm was located near Talbot Island, or 38 nautical miles north of St. Augustine, moving east at 5 knots. Hazard, wind gusts 34 knots or greater. Source, radar. Impact, small craft could be damaged in briefly higher winds and suddenly higher waves. Locations impacted include Amelia City, Mayport, Talbot Island, Nassau Sound Approach Buoy 6A, and St. John's Lighted Buoy. Move to safe harbor until hazardous weather passes. If your vessel is caught offshore, immediately secure for heavy weather. 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

0: The National Weather Service in Memphis has issued a severe thunderstorm warning for southeastern Weakley County in West Tennessee, east central Gibson County in West Tennessee, northwestern Carroll County in West Tennessee, southwestern Henry County in West Tennessee, until 5:45 p.m. At 4:56 p.m., a severe thunderstorm was located near Greenfield, or 11 miles west of McKenzie, moving east at 20 miles per hour. Expected hazards include 60 miles per hour wind gusts and quarter-size hail. This is a radar-indicated threat. The following impacts are expected. Hail damage to vehicles is expected. Expect wind damage to roofs, siding, and trees. Locations impacted include Paris, McKenzie, Dresden, Greenfield, Gleason, Sharon, Roughton, Henry, Sandhill, or Springs, Gerald, Como, Hico, Skullbone, Hinkledale, Crowley Store, Stafford Store, Mixie, Pillowville, and Cruz Store. Repeating, a severe thunderstorm warning has been issued until 5:45 p.m. for the following counties in Tennessee, Henry and Weakley.
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0: Weather Service in Memphis has issued a severe thunderstorm warning for southeastern Weakley County in West Tennessee, east central Gibson County in West Tennessee, northwestern Carroll County in West Tennessee, southwestern Henry County in West Tennessee, until 5:45 p.m. Central Daylight Time. At 4:56 p.m. Central Daylight Time, a severe thunderstorm was located near Greenfield, or 11 miles west of McKenzie, moving east at 20 miles per hour. Hazard, 60 miles per hour in gusts and quarter-size hail. Source, radar indicated. Impact, hail damage to vehicles is expected. Expect wind damage to roofs, siding, and trees. Locations impacted include Paris, McKenzie, Dresden, Greenfield, Gleason, Sharon, Routon, Henry, Sandhill, Or Springs, Gerald, Como, Hico, Skullbone, Hinkledale, Crowley Store, Stafford Store, Mixie, Pillaville, and Cruz Store. For your protection, move to an interior room on the lowest floor of a building. Repeating, a severe thunderstorm warning has been issued until 5:45 p.m. Central Daylight Time for the following counties in Tennessee: Carroll, Gibson, Henry, and Weakley.
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0: in Little Rock has issued a flash flood warning for southeastern Boone County in north-central Arkansas, southern Marion County in north-central Arkansas, northeastern Newton County in north-central Arkansas, northwestern Searcy County in north-central Arkansas. Until 8 p.m., at 4:58 p.m., Doppler radar indicated thunderstorms producing heavy rain across the warned area. Between 2 and 4 inches of rain have fallen over the past 2 to 3 hours. Additional heavy rainfall is moving back into the same area. As a result, flash flooding is ongoing or expected to begin shortly. Hazard: flash flooding caused by thunderstorms. Source: radar. Impact: flash flooding of small creeks and streams, urban areas, highways, streets and underpasses, as well as other poor drainage and low-lying areas. Some locations that will experience flash flooding include Yellville, Flippin, Western Grove, Piatt, Valley Springs, Duggar, Crawford, Maumee, Rush, Ovi, Lion Hill, Cotter, Summit, Everton, St. Joe, Pindle, Bruno, Uros, Ralph, Maumee Crossing. Turn around, don't drown when encountering flooded roads. Most flood deaths occur in vehicles.
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0: The National Weather Service in Memphis has issued a severe thunderstorm warning for South Central Mississippi County in Eastern Arkansas, Tipton County in West Tennessee, Northeastern Shelby County in West Tennessee, until 6 p.m. Central Daylight Time. At 5:14 p.m. Central Daylight Time, a severe thunderstorm was located near Dixonville, or near Wilson, moving southeast at 10 miles per hour. Hazard, 60 miles per hour wind gusts and quarter-size hail. Source, radar indicated. Impact, hail damage to vehicles is expected. Expect wind damage to roofs, siding, and trees. Locations impacted include Millington, Covington, Wilson, Arlington, Munford, Brighton, Dixonville, Tipton, Atoka, Gilt Edge, Burleson, Barrettville, Egypt, Credo, Golden Lake, Redwood, Rosa Mark, Idaville, Beaver, and Randolph. For your protection, move to an interior room on the lowest floor of a building. Repeating, a severe thunderstorm warning has been issued until 6 p.m. Central Daylight Time for the following county, Mississippi, Arkansas, and the following counties, in Tennessee, Shelby and Tipton.
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0: The National Weather Service has issued severe thunderstorm watch number 329, effective until midnight Central Daylight Time Sunday. This watch includes the following counties in Texas: Dallam, Hansford, Hartley, Hemphill, Hutchinson, Lipscomb, Moore, Ochiltree, Roberts, and Sherman. Remember, a severe thunderstorm watch means the conditions are favorable for the development of severe weather, including large hail and damaging winds, in and close to the watch area. While severe weather may not be imminent, persons should remain alert for rapidly changing weather conditions and listen for later statements and possible warnings. Stay tuned to NOAA Weather Radio, commercial radio and television outlets, or internet sources for the latest severe weather information.
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0: Severe thunderstorm warning information. The National Weather Service in Topeka has issued a severe thunderstorm warning for southeastern Republic County, southwestern Washington County, northwestern Clay County, northeastern Cloud County, until 6 p.m. At 5:21 p.m., a severe thunderstorm was located 4 miles northeast of Concordia, moving east at 25 miles per hour. Expected hazards include ping pong ball-sized hail and 60 miles per hour wind gusts. This is a radar-indicated threat. The following impacts are expected: people and animals outdoors will be injured. Expect hail damage to roofs, siding, windows, and vehicles. Expect wind damage to roofs, siding, and trees. Locations impacted include Concordia, Clyde, Clifton, and Vining. For your protection, move to an interior room on the lowest floor of a building. A tornado watch remains in effect until 11 p.m. for north central Kansas. Repeating, a severe thunderstorm warning has been issued until 6 p.m. for the following county, Republic, Kansas.
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0: Severe thunderstorm warning information. The National Weather Service in Topeka has issued a severe thunderstorm warning for southeastern Republic County, Washington County, west central Marshall County, and northeastern Kansas until 6 p.m. At 5:25 p.m., severe thunderstorms were located along a line extending from 3 miles southwest of Klein to 7 miles east of Agenda to 4 miles northeast of Haddam, moving east at 45 miles per hour. Expected hazards include golf ball size hail and 70 miles per hour wind gusts. This is a radar indicated threat. The following impacts are expected: people and animals outdoors will be injured. Expect hail damage to roofs, siding, windows, and vehicles. Expect considerable tree damage. Wind damage is also likely to mobile homes, roofs, and outbuildings. Locations impacted include Washington, Hanover, Lynn, Greenleaf, Barnes, Morroville, Palmer, Haddam, and Agenda. For your protection, move to an interior room on the lowest floor of a building. A tornado watch remains in effect until 11 p.m. for north central and northeastern Kansas. Repeating, a severe thunderstorm warning has been issued until 6 p.m. for the following county, Republic, Kansas.
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0: National Weather Service in Tulsa has issued a severe thunderstorm warning for southeastern Craig County in northeastern Oklahoma, northwestern Delaware County in northeastern Oklahoma, northeastern Mays County in northeastern Oklahoma, until 6:15 p.m. Central Daylight Time. At 5:29 p.m. Central Daylight Time, a severe thunderstorm was located 4 miles northwest of Cherokee State Park, moving east at 20 miles per hour. Expected hazards include 60 miles per hour wind gusts and quarter-size hail. This is a radar-indicated threat. The following impacts are expected. Hail damage to vehicles is expected. Expect wind damage to roofs, siding, and trees. Locations in or near the path include Langley, Bernice, Ketchum, Disney, Big Cabin, Pensacola, Clearup, Cloeta, Cherokee State Park, Bernice State Park, Zena, Disney Little Blue State Park. This includes Interstate 44 between mile markers 276 and 282. For your protection, move to an interior room on the lowest...
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0: The National Weather Service in Tulsa has issued a severe thunderstorm warning for southeastern Craig County in northeastern Oklahoma, northwestern Delaware County in northeastern Oklahoma, northeastern Mays County in northeastern Oklahoma, until 6:15 p.m. Central Daylight Time. At 5:29 p.m. Central Daylight Time, a severe thunderstorm was located 4 miles northwest of Cherokee State Park, moving east at 20 miles per hour. Expected hazards include 60 miles per hour wind gusts and quarter-size hail. This is a radar-indicated threat. The following impacts are expected. Hail damage to vehicles is expected. Expect wind damage to roofs, siding, and trees. Locations in or near the path include Langley, Bernice, Ketchum, Disney, Big Cabin, Pensacola, Clara, Cloeta, Cherokee State Park, Bernice State Park, Xena, Disney Little Blue State Park. This includes Interstate 44 between mile markers 276 and 282. For your protection, move to an interior room on the lowest floor of a building.
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0: The National Weather Service in Albuquerque has issued a severe thunderstorm warning for Bernalillo County in central New Mexico, southern Sandoval County in north central New Mexico, until 5:15 p.m. Mountain Daylight Time. At 4:50 p.m. Mountain Daylight Time, severe winds along the gust front were located 11 miles west of Paradise Hills, or 13 miles west of Albuquerque, moving east at 30 miles per hour. Hazard, 60 miles per hour wind gusts. Source, radar indicated. Impact, expect damage to roofs, siding, and trees. Locations impacted include northern Albuquerque, southwestern Rio Rancho, Los Ranchos de Albuquerque, Paradise Hills, Cabazon, and Rio Rancho Intel area. This includes Interstate 40 between mile markers 153 and 159. Seek shelter inside a well-built structure and stay away from windows. The storm is capable of producing damaging winds. Blowing dust associated with strong thunderstorm winds can reduce visibility below 1/4 mile at times. Repeating, a severe thunderstorm warning has been issued until 5:15 p.m. Mountain Daylight Time for the following counties in New Mexico, Bernalillo and Sandoval.
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0: The National Weather Service in Albuquerque has issued a severe thunderstorm warning for Bernalillo County in central New Mexico, southern Sandoval County in north central New Mexico, until 5:15 p.m. Mountain Daylight Time. At 4:50 p.m. Mountain Daylight Time, severe winds along a gust front were located 11 miles west of Paradise Hills, or 13 miles west of Albuquerque, moving east at 30 miles per hour. Hazard, 60 miles per hour wind gusts. Source, radar indicated. Impact, expects damage to roofs, siding, and trees. Locations impacted include northern Albuquerque, southwestern Rio Rancho, Los Ranchos de Albuquerque, Paradise Hills, Cabazon, and Rio Rancho Intel area. This includes Interstate 40 between mile markers 153 and 159. Seek shelter inside a well-built structure and stay away from windows. The storm is capable of producing damaging winds. Blowing dust associated with strong thunderstorm winds can reduce visibility below 1/4 mile at times. Repeating, a severe thunderstorm warning has been issued until 5:15 p.m. Mountain Daylight Time for the following counties in New Mexico, Bernalillo and Sandoval.
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0: Weather Service in Topeka has issued a severe thunderstorm warning for northwestern Riley County in northeastern Kansas, northwestern Kansas, southeastern Washington County, northeastern Clay County, southwestern Marshall County in northeastern Kansas, until 6:15 p.m. At 5:51 p.m., severe thunderstorms were located along a line extending from 7 miles northeast of Morganville to 6 miles southeast of Lynn to 4 miles southwest of Hanover, moving southeast at 50 miles per hour. Expected hazards include 70 miles per hour wind gusts and ping pong ball-size hail. This is a radar-indicated threat. The following impacts are expected. People and animals outdoors will be injured. Expect hail damage to roofs, siding, windows, and vehicles. Expect considerable tree damage. Wind damage is also likely to mobile homes, roofs, and outbuildings. Locations impacted include Blue Rapids, Riley, Waterville, Leonardville, Greenleaf, Olsburg, Randolph, and Barnes. For your protection, move to an interior room on. A tornado watch remains in effect until 11 p.m. for north central and northeastern Kansas.
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0: National Weather Service in Tallahassee has issued a severe thunderstorm warning for northwestern Irwin County in Georgia, central Ben Hill County in Georgia, until 7:30 p.m. Eastern Daylight Time. At 6:52 p.m. Eastern Daylight Time, a severe thunderstorm was located near Fitzgerald, moving east at 20 miles per hour. Hazard, 60 miles per hour wind gusts. Source, radar indicated. Impact, expect damage to roofs, siding, and trees. Locations impacted include Fitzgerald, Irwinville, Louisville, Fitzgerald Municipal Airport, Irwinville Airport, Bowens Mill, Ashton, Arp, Abba, and Queensland. For your protection, move to an interior room on the lowest floor of a building. Repeating, a severe thunderstorm warning has been issued until 7:30 p.m. Eastern Daylight Time for the following counties in Georgia, Ben Hill and Irwin.
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0: National Weather Service has issued Tornado Watch number 330, effective until 11 p.m. Central Daylight Time. This watch includes the following counties: in Oklahoma, Adair, Cherokee, Craig, Delaware, Mays, Nowata, Osage, Ottawa, Pawnee, Rogers, Tulsa, Wagoner, and Washington, in the following counties: in Arkansas, Benton, Carroll, Madison, and Washington, in the following counties: in Missouri, Barry, and McDonald. Remember, a tornado watch means the conditions are favorable for the development of severe weather, including tornadoes, large hail, and damaging winds, in and close to the watch area. While severe weather may not be imminent, persons should remain alert for rapidly changing weather conditions and listen for later statements and possible warnings. Stay tuned to NOAA Weather Radio, commercial radio and television outlets, or internet sources for the latest severe weather information.
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0: The National Weather Service has issued tornado watch number 330, effective until 11 p.m. Central Daylight Time. This watch includes the following county: Stone, Missouri. Remember, a tornado watch means the conditions are favorable for the development of severe weather, including tornadoes, large hail and damaging winds, in and close to the watch area. While severe weather may not be imminent, persons should remain alert for rapidly changing weather conditions and listen for later statements and possible warnings. 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Repeating, tornado watch number 330 has been issued until 11 p.m. Central Daylight Time for the following county: Stone, Missouri.
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0: National Weather Service has issued tornado watch number 330, effective until 11 p.m. Central Daylight Time. This watch includes the following counties in Oklahoma: Adair, Cherokee, Craig, Delaware, Mays, Nowata, Osage, Ottawa, Pawnee, Rogers, Tulsa, Wagoner, and Washington, and the following counties in Arkansas: Benton, Carroll, Madison, and Washington, and the following counties in Missouri: Berry and McDonald. Remember, a tornado watch means the conditions are favorable for the development of severe weather, including tornadoes, large hail, and damaging winds in and close to the watch area. While severe weather may not be imminent, persons should remain alert for rapidly changing weather conditions and listen for later statements and possible warnings. 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

0: The National Weather Service has issued a severe thunderstorm warning for southwestern Cowley County, southeastern Sumner County, until 7 p.m. At 6:12 p.m., a severe thunderstorm was located near South Haven, or 11 miles east of Caldwell, moving northeast at 25 miles per hour. You can expect 60 mile per hour wind gusts and quarter-size hail. The warning was based on radar indications. The following impacts are expected. Hail damage to vehicles is expected. Expect wind damage to roofs, siding, and trees. Locations impacted include Arkansas City, South Haven, Des Springs, and Honeywell. This includes Interstate 35 between mile markers 1 and 18.
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0: National Weather Service has issued Tornado Watch number 330, effective until 11 p.m. Central Daylight Time. This watch includes the following counties in Oklahoma: Adair, Cherokee, Craig, Delaware, Mays, Nowata, Osage, Ottawa, Pawnee, Rogers, Tulsa, Wagoner, and Washington, and the following counties in Arkansas: Benton, Carroll, Madison, and Washington, and the following counties in Missouri: Barry and McDonald. Remember, a tornado watch means the conditions are favorable for the development of severe weather, including tornadoes, large hail, and damaging winds in and close to the watch area. While severe weather may not be imminent, persons should remain alert for rapidly changing weather conditions and listen for later statements and possible warnings. Stay tuned to NOAA Weather Radio, commercial radio and television outlets, or internet sources for the latest severe weather information.
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0: National Weather Service in Topeka has issued a severe thunderstorm warning for Nemaha County in northeastern Kansas, northeastern Pottawatomie County in northeastern Kansas, northwestern Jackson County in northeastern Kansas, southeastern Marshall County in northeastern Kansas, until 7 p.m. At 6:11 p.m., a severe thunderstorm was located near Frankfort, moving east at 35 miles per hour. Expected hazards include 70 miles per hour wind gusts and half-dollar size hail. This is a radar-indicated threat. The following impacts are expected. Hail damage to vehicles is expected. Expect considerable tree damage. Wind damage is also likely to mobile homes, roofs, and outbuildings. Locations impacted include Seneca, Frankfort, Centralia, Axtell, Corning, Soldier, Mabetville, Goff, Vermilion, Baileyville, Lillis, and Woodlawn. For your protection, move to an interior room on the lowest floor of a building. A tornado watch remains in effect until 11 p.m. for northeastern Kansas.
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0: National Weather Service in Tulsa has issued a severe thunderstorm warning for Central Delaware County in northeastern Oklahoma until 7 p.m. Central Daylight Time. At 6:14 p.m. Central Daylight Time, a severe thunderstorm was located 5 miles northwest of Jay, moving east at 30 miles per hour. Expected hazards include golf ball size hail and 60 miles per hour wind gusts. This is a radar indicated threat. The following impacts are expected. People and animals outdoors will be injured. Expect hail damage to roofs, siding, windows, and vehicles. Expect wind damage to roofs, siding, and trees. Locations in or near the path include Jay, Grove, Cloeta, Honey Creek State Park, Maysville, Clear, Zena, Lake Coochee State Park. For your protection, move to an interior room on the lowest floor of a building. A tornado watch remains in effect until 11 p.m. Central Daylight Time for northwestern Arkansas and northeastern Oklahoma.
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National Weather Service in Tallahassee has issued a severe thunderstorm warning for Cook County in Georgia, Erwin County in Georgia, Berrien County in Georgia, northeastern Colquitt County in Georgia, Tift County in Georgia, southeastern Ben Hill County in Georgia, southeastern Worth County in Georgia, until 8:15 p.m. Eastern Daylight Time. At 7:15 p.m. Eastern Daylight Time, severe thunderstorms were located along a line extending from 8 miles northwest of Ambrose.

0: to near Omega, moving southeast at 15 miles per hour. Hazard, 60 miles per hour wind gusts. Source, radar indicated. Impact, expect damage to roofs, siding, and trees. Locations impacted include Tiffin, Nashville, Adel, Osaka, Norman Park, Lenox, Alapaha, Mystic, Unionville, Phillipsburg, Elanton, Reed Bingham State Park, El Dorado, Scooterville, Glavis, Massey, and Oss Airfield. For your protection, move to an interior room on the lowest floor of a building. To report severe weather, contact your nearest law enforcement agency. They will send a report to the National Weather Service office in Tallahassee. Repeating, a severe thunderstorm warning has been issued until 8:15 p.m. Eastern Daylight Time for the following counties in Georgia: Van Hill, Irwin, Tift, and Worth.
1: This emergency warning message has been broadcast for your safety. 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

0: The National Weather Service in Amarillo has issued a severe thunderstorm warning for southeastern Lipscomb County, northeastern Hemphill County, until 7:15 p.m. Central Daylight Time. At 6:21 p.m. Central Daylight Time, a severe thunderstorm was located over Glacier, or 9 miles northeast of Canadian, moving north at 20 miles per hour. Hazard, 60 miles per hour wind gusts and quarter-size hail. Source, radar indicated. Impact, minor damage to roofs, siding, and trees is possible. Hail damage to vehicles is expected. Locations impacted include Lipscomb, Higgins, Glacier, and Lake Marvin. For your protection, move to an interior room on the lowest floor of a building. Torrential rainfall is occurring with this storm and may lead to flash flooding. Do not drive your vehicle through flooded roadways. Repeating, a severe thunderstorm warning has been issued until 7:15 p.m. Central Daylight Time for the following counties in Texas, Hemphill and Lipscomb.
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0: The National Weather Service in Amarillo has issued a severe thunderstorm warning for southeastern Lipscomb County, northeastern Hemphill County, until 7:15 p.m. Central Daylight Time. At 6:21 p.m. Central Daylight Time, a severe thunderstorm was located over Glacier, or 9 miles northeast of Canadian, moving north at 20 miles per hour. Hazard, 60 miles per hour wind gusts and quarter-size hail. Source, radar indicated. Impact, minor damage to roofs, siding, and trees is possible. Hail damage to vehicles is expected, include Lipscomb, Higgins, Glacier, and Lake Marvin. For your protection, move to an interior room on the lowest floor of a building. Torrential rainfall is occurring with this storm and may lead to flash flooding. Do not drive your vehicle through flooded roadways. Repeating, a severe thunderstorm warning has been issued until 7:15 p.m. Central Daylight Time for the following counties in Texas, Hemphill and Lipscomb.
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National Weather Service in Memphis has issued a severe thunderstorm warning for East Central Crittenden County in eastern Arkansas, northeastern DeSoto County in northwestern Mississippi, southwestern Shelby County in West Tennessee, until 7:15 p.m. Central Daylight Time. At 6:24 p.m. Central Daylight Time, a severe thunderstorm was located over T.O. Fuller State Park, moving southeast at 30 miles per hour. Hazard, 60 miles per hour wind gusts and nickel-size hail. Source, radar indicated. Impact, expect damage to roofs, siding, and trees. Locations impacted include South Haven, Olive Branch, West Memphis, Horn Lake, Hernando, T.O. Fuller State Park, Memphis, Walls, Edmondson, Southwest Memphis, Lynchburg, Downtown Memphis, White Haven, Mound City, Louise, Cedarview, Bryce, Amania, Nesbitt, and Wyandotte.

0: This includes the following highways: Interstate 40 in Arkansas between mile markers 279 and 284. Interstate 22 in Mississippi between mile markers 1 and 6. Interstate 240 between mile markers 20 and 30. Mile markers 1 and 4. Interstate 55 in Tennessee between mile markers 1 and 12. Interstate 55 in Mississippi between mile markers 281 and 292. For your protection, move to an interior room on the lowest floor of a building. Repeating, a severe thunderstorm warning has been issued until 7:15 p.m. Central Daylight Time for the following county: Crittenden, Arkansas, and DeSoto, Mississippi, and Shelby, Tennessee.
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0: The National Weather Service in Tulsa has issued a severe thunderstorm warning for southeastern Craig County in northeastern Oklahoma, northwestern Delaware County in northeastern Oklahoma, southwestern Ottawa County in northeastern Oklahoma, until 7 p.m. Central Daylight Time. At 6:21 p.m. Central Daylight Time, severe thunderstorms were located along a line extending from 2 miles north of Vinita to Calera, moving northeast at 20 miles per hour. Expected hazards include 60 miles per hour wind gusts and quarter-size hail. This is a radar-indicated threat. The following impacts are expected. Hail damage to vehicles is expected. Expect wind damage to roofs, siding, and trees. Locations in or near the path include Vinita, Grove, Afton, Bernice, Calera, Honey Creek State Park, Bernice State Park. This includes Interstate 44 between mile markers 284 and 300. For your protection, move to an interior room on the lowest floor of a building, in effect until 11 p.m. Central Daylight Time for northeastern Oklahoma.
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0: The civil authorities have issued a local area emergency for Worth MO, beginning at 7:29 p.m. and ending at 8:29 p.m. Severe thunderstorm warning. Storms moving east at 15 miles per hour. Possibility of 60 miles per hour wind gusts, quarter size hail and heavy rains.
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0: The National Weather Service in Topeka has issued a tornado warning for central Riley County in northeastern Kansas, west central Pottawatomie County in northeastern Kansas, until 7 p.m. At 6:28 p.m., a severe thunderstorm capable of producing a tornado was located near Tuttle Creek Lake, moving hour. Expected hazards include tornado and ping pong ball size hail. This is a radar indicated threat. The following impacts are expected. Flying debris will be dangerous to those caught without shelter or destroyed. Damage to roofs, windows, and vehicles will occur. Tree damage is likely. Locations impacted include Northern Manhattan, Olsburg, and Tuttle Creek Lake. Take cover now. 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Avoid windows. If you are outdoors, in a mobile home, or in a vehicle, move to the closest substantial shelter and protect yourself from flying debris.
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0: The National Weather Service in Topeka has issued a tornado warning for Central Riley County in northeastern Kansas, West Central Pottawatomie County in northeastern Kansas, until 7 p.m. At 6:28 p.m., a severe thunderstorm capable of producing a tornado was located near Tuttle Creek Lake, moving north. Expected hazards include tornado and ping pong ball size hail. This is a radar indicated threat. The following impacts are expected. Flying debris will be dangerous to those caught without shelter or destroyed. Damage to roofs, windows, and vehicles will occur. Tree damage is likely. Locations impacted include northern Manhattan, Olsburg, and Tuttle Creek Lake. Take cover now. 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If you are outdoors, in a mobile home, or in a vehicle, move to the closest substantial shelter and protect yourself from flying debris.
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0: Weather Service in Memphis has issued a flash flood warning for Carroll County in Tennessee, southeastern Gibson County in Tennessee, southeastern Weakley County in Tennessee, until 9 p.m. Central Daylight Time. At 6:21 p.m. Central Daylight Time, Doppler radar indicated thunderstorms producing heavy rain across the warned area. Between 1 and 3 inches of rain have fallen. Additional rainfall amounts up to 1 inch are possible in the warned area. Flash flooding is ongoing or expected to begin shortly. Hazard, flash flooding caused by thunderstorms. Source, radar. Impact, flash flooding of small creeks and streams, urban areas, highways, streets and underpasses, as well as other poor drainage and low-lying areas. Some locations that will experience flash flooding include Milan, McKenzie, Huntington, Brewston, Atwood, Vail, Tradesmont, Hollow Rock, Clarksburg, McLemoresville, New Zion, Tate, Leech, Gerald, Wingo, Scott Hill, Hico, Hillard, Palmer Shelter, and Howley. Turn around, don't drown when encountering flooded roads. Most flood deaths occur in vehicles. Repeating, a flash flood warning has been issued until 9 p.m. Central Daylight Time for the following counties in Tennessee, Carroll, Gibson, and Weakley.
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0: National Weather Service has issued a severe thunderstorm warning for northwestern McPherson County, Rice County, southern Ellsworth County, southeastern Barton County until 7:30 p.m. At 6:28 p.m., a severe thunderstorm was located near Geneseo, or 11 miles south of Kinopolis, moving southeast at 25 miles per hour. You can expect ping pong ball size hail and 60 mile per hour wind gusts. The warning was based on radar indications. The following impacts are expected. People and animals outdoors will be injured. Expect hail damage to roofs, siding, windows, and vehicles. Expect wind damage to roofs, siding, and trees. Locations impacted include Lyons, Sterling, Marquette, Little River, Chase, Bushton, Geneseo, Alden, Lorain, Windham, Raymond, Frederick, Silica, Kinopolis Lake, and Kinopolis State Park.
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0: The National Weather Service in Springfield has issued a severe thunderstorm warning for southwestern Ozark County, southeastern Taney County, until 7 p.m. Central Daylight Time. At 6:36 p.m. Central Daylight Time, severe thunderstorms were located along a line extending from 7 miles east of Taneyville to 11 miles north of Lethalton near Diamond City, moving east at 50 miles per hour. Expected hazards include 60 miles per hour wind gusts and quarter-size hail. This is a radar-indicated threat. The following impacts are expected. Hail damage to vehicles is expected. Expect wind damage to roofs, siding, and trees. Locations impacted include Bull Shoals Lake, Theodosia, Pontiac, Sundown, Price Place, Prudhomme, Ruter, Long Run, and Isabella. For your protection, move to an interior room on the lowest floor of a building. Repeating, a severe thunderstorm warning has been issued until 7 p.m. Central Daylight Time for the following counties in Missouri, Ozark, and Taney.
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0: National Weather Service has issued a severe thunderstorm warning for northern Cowley County, south central Butler County, east central Sumner County, until 7:30 p.m. At 6:40 p.m., a severe thunderstorm was located near Eagle Springs, or near Oxford, moving northeast at 35 miles per hour. You can expect tennis ball-sized hail and 70 mile per hour wind gusts. The warning was based on radar indications. The following impacts are expected. People and animals outdoors will be injured. Expect hail damage to roofs, siding, windows, and vehicles. Expect considerable tree damage. Wind damage is also likely to mobile homes, roofs, and outbuildings. Locations impacted include Winfield and Eagle Springs, Rock, Cambridge, Winfield City Lake, and Strother Field Airport.
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0: National Weather Service has issued a severe thunderstorm warning for northern Cowley County, south central Butler County, east central Sumner County, until 7:30 p.m. At 6:40 p.m., a severe thunderstorm was located near Eagle Springs, or near Oxford, moving northeast at 35 miles per hour. You can expect tennis ball-sized hail and 70 mile per hour wind gusts. The warning was based on radar indications. The following impacts are expected. People and animals outdoors will be injured. Expect hail damage to roofs, siding, windows, and vehicles. Expect considerable tree damage. Wind damage is also likely to mobile homes, roofs, and outbuildings. Locations impacted include Winfield and Eagle Springs, Rock, Cambridge, Winfield City Lake, and Strother Field Airport.
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0: National Weather Service has issued a severe thunderstorm warning for northern Cowley County, south central Butler County, east central Sumner County, until 7:30 p.m. At 6:40 p.m., a severe thunderstorm was located near Eagle Springs, or near Oxford, moving northeast at 35 miles per hour. You can expect tennis ball-sized hail and 70 mile per hour wind gusts. The warning was based on radar indications. The following impacts are expected. People and animals outdoors will be injured. Expect hail damage to roofs, siding, windows, and vehicles. Expect considerable tree damage. Wind damage is also likely to mobile homes, roofs, and outbuildings. Locations impacted include Winfield and Eagle Springs, Rock, Cambridge, Winfield City Lake, and Strother Field Airport.
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0: National Weather Service in Topeka has issued a severe thunderstorm warning for east central Geary County, southern Riley County in northeastern Kansas, northwestern Shawnee County, northern Wabansee County, Pottawatomie County in northeastern Kansas, southwestern Jackson County in northeastern Kansas, until 7:30 p.m. At 6:46 p.m., severe thunderstorms were located along a line extending from near Keats to 3 miles south of Westmoreland to 4 miles southwest of Lillis, moving southeast at 40 miles per hour. Expected hazards include 70 miles per hour wind gusts and ping pong ball-size hail. This is a radar-indicated threat. The following impacts are expected. People and animals outdoors will be injured. Expect hail damage to roofs, siding, windows, and vehicles. Expect considerable tree damage. Wind damage is also likely to mobile homes, roofs, and outbuildings. Locations impacted include Manhattan, Westmoreland, Blaine, St. Mary's, Ogden, Onega, St. George, Maple Hill, McFarland, Paxico, Bellevue, Emmett, Louisville, Delia, Wheaton, Pottawatomie Reservation, and Keats. This includes Interstate 70 between mile markers 308 and 340. For your protection, move to an interior room on the lowest floor of a building. A tornado watch remains in effect until 11 p.m. for northeastern and east central Kansas.
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0: witnessing heavy rain across the warned area. Between 1 and 3 inches of rain have fallen. Additional rainfall amounts up to 1 inch are possible in the warned area. Flash flooding is ongoing or expected to begin shortly. Hazard, flash flooding caused by thunderstorms. Source, radar. Impact, flash flooding of small creeks and streams, urban areas, highways, streets and underpasses, as well as other poor drainage and low-lying areas. Some locations that will experience flash flooding include Bartlett, West Memphis, Marion, Millington, Memphis, Lakeland, Arlington, Crawfordsville, Edmondson, Sunset, Jericho, Jeanette, Fraser, Downtown Memphis, Midtown Memphis, Ellendale, Crittenden, Bengistown, St. Clair, and Redman Point. Turn around, don't drown when encountering flooded roads. Most flood deaths occur in vehicles. Repeating, a flash flood warning has been issued until 9 p.m. Central Daylight Time for the following county: Crittenden, Arkansas, and Shelby, Tennessee.
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0: The National Weather Service in Pleasant Hill has issued a severe thunderstorm warning for southwestern Doniphan County in northeastern Kansas, Atchison County in northeastern Kansas, until 7:30 p.m. At 6:50 p.m., severe thunderstorms were located along a line extending from near Hamlin to near Netawaka to near Circleville, moving southeast at 40 miles per hour. Expected hazards include 60 miles per hour wind gusts and quarter-size hail. This is a radar-indicated threat. The following impacts are expected. Hail damage to vehicles is expected. Expect wind damage to roofs, siding, and trees. Locations impacted include Atchison, Highland, Troy, Effingham, Lancaster, Muskoda, Denton, Severance, Farmington, Huron, Leona, Arrington, Vendetta, Cummings, and Fanning. For your protection, move to an interior room on the lowest floor of a building. A tornado watch remains in effect until 11 p.m. for northeastern Kansas.
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0: National Weather Service in Tulsa has issued a tornado warning for northwestern Benton County in northwestern Arkansas, east central Delaware County in northeastern Oklahoma, until 8 p.m. Central Daylight Time. At 6:55 p.m. Central Daylight Time, a severe thunderstorm of strong low-level rotation that could produce a tornado at any time was located 4 miles east of Jay, moving east at 20 miles per hour. Expected hazards include tornado and ping pong ball size hail. This is a radar indicated threat rotation. The following impacts are expected. Flying debris will be dangerous to those caught without shelter. Mobile homes will be damaged or destroyed. Damage to roofs, windows, and vehicles will occur. Tree damage is likely. Locations in or near the path include Gravett, Decatur, Maysville. Take cover now. 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Avoid windows. If you are outdoors, in a mobile home, or in a vehicle, move to the closest substantial shelter and protect yourself from flying debris.
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Weather Service in Memphis has issued a flag flood warning for Central Crittenden County in eastern Arkansas, Central Shelby County in Tennessee, until 9 p.m. Central Daylight Time. At 6:45 p.m. Central Daylight Time, Doppler radar indicated thunderstorms producing heavy rain across the warned area. 2 to 3 inches of rain have fallen. Additional rainfall amounts up to 1 inch are possible in the warned area. Flash flooding is ongoing or expected to begin shortly. Hazard, flash flooding caused by thunderstorms. Source, radar. Impact, flash flooding of small creeks and streams, urban areas, highways, streets, and other...

This emergency warning message has been broadcast for your safety. If your area is affected, take all necessary precautions and listen to any local radio, television, or cable outlet for further updates.